0: Stella Lefty with Boston on Country 105.1 WIOQ. Wake up with the news on Carrie's Corner. Sean Carey after 5 a.m. Freddie Hammer with your news. Here's Luke Bryan.
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0: Jake Owen on Country 105.1 WILQ. Well, there is a national blood shortage emergency. We are urged to give blood as soon as possible. The American Red Cross says blood demand is high and donations have fallen over the past few months. The shortage is serious for platelets types O positive and B negative. If you're able to donate, there is going on tomorrow from 9 to 1:30. 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Also, Thursday at UPMC in Muncie from 11 to 3:30, and then from 12:30 to 5 on Friday at the Church of Resurrection, and that's at 75 Mussern Lane in Muncie. Find a blood drive near you. You can make an appointment. 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
9: WILQ AccuWeather.
10: Mostly cloudy and humid this evening with a couple of showers and thunderstorms that could produce flooding, downpours, hail, damaging wind gusts, and an isolated tornado. Otherwise, mostly cloudy and humid overnight, the low down to 68. A mix of clouds and sun, less humid Wednesday, nothing more than a shower in spots with the high of 80. A pleasant day for Thursday, mostly sunny with low humidity, the high of 81. Sun mixing with some clouds Friday, the high of 83. AccuWeather anytime at WILQ.com. I'm meteorologist Jason Katarina.

Country 105.1 WIOQ. Kelly along with you on this Tuesday night. Hope you're having a good one. Right now, it's Riley Green. He's going to be a judge on The Voice coming up the fall. We'll see how he does. Here he is with The Worst Way.

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Dustin Lynch on Country 105.1 WIOQ. So today was National Junk Food Day. So we know it's not good for us, but we all indulge from time to time, right? Moderation maybe is key when it comes to junk food. Some people are like, it's really strict. They're like, no junk food goes in my body. Well, I'm not going to say that because it does. It sure does. Every

0: day, probably. But what is your go-to? What is your go-to junk food when you have that craving? Mine, definitely ice cream. I could eat ice cream every day. I don't, but I could.
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2: 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Come out this Saturday from 9 till noon. AAA North Penn, 1 East 6th Street in South Williamsport. It's going on all week. 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

Luke Combs, Days Like These on WILQ. Days Like These, you just want to get on the couch under a blanket and veg out. Maybe watch something on Netflix, right? Here's Mark Chestnut.

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0: that straight on Country 105.1 WIOQ. Taking a look at our event calendar. There is a lot happening this weekend. All kinds of fun stuff. If you're looking for a delicious way to spend a summer afternoon, Balls Mills Ice Cream Festival is happening this Saturday. It's going to be from 4 till 7 at the Balls Mills United Methodist Church. They're located on the corner of Blooming Grove and Route 973. Of course, that homemade ice cream they're famous for. They're going to have all kinds of food and pies, and they're going to have it rain or shine under the big tent there. So head out there and enjoy that ice cream festival. And then something else going on. If you're looking for delicious flavors of the county fair without waiting for fair week, make plans to attend the annual Fair Food Festival this Saturday. That sounds like fun. That's from 11 to 7 at Hillman Community Church there in Torresville. And you can get more details about these two events I just told you about and other events too on our event page at WIOQ.com.
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8: Mostly cloudy and humid this evening with a couple of showers and thunderstorms that could produce flooding, downpours, hail, damaging wind gusts, and an isolated tornado. Otherwise, mostly cloudy and humid overnight, the low down to 68. A mix of clouds and sun, less humid Wednesday, nothing more than a shower in spots with the high of 80. A pleasant day for Thursday, mostly sunny with low humidity, the high of 81. Sun mixing with some clouds Friday, the high of 83. AccuWeather anytime at WILQ.com. I'm meteorologist Jason Caterina.
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0: little Texas, kick a little on WILQ. How about hit a little? Yeah, I'm talking about the crack of the bat. We are thinking about baseball. Lots of playoff championship games being played locally with Little League Baseball. But, of course, we're thinking about the World Series, too. The 2026 Little League World Series kicks off August 19th and it goes until the 30th. It's a good time. It's a great time for us as we welcome the world to Williamsport. And our Grand Slam Parade kicks off the Little League World Series and it's scheduled for Tuesday, August 18th in downtown Williamsport.
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5: Mostly cloudy and humid this evening with a couple of showers and thunderstorms that could produce flooding downpours, hail, damaging wind gusts, and an isolated tornado. Otherwise, mostly cloudy and humid overnight, the low down to 68. A mix of clouds and sun, less humid Wednesday, nothing more than a shower in spots with the high of 80. A pleasant day for Thursday, mostly sunny with low humidity, the high of 81. Sun mixing with some clouds Friday, a high of 83. AccuWeather anytime at WILQ.com. I'm meteorologist Jason Catarina.

Lady A, hey bartender on WILQ. Do you yell to the bartender or just put your money on the bar nonchalantly and just kind of be patient and wait? Yeah, I don't think you should yell to him. I don't think that's going to get you a drink. It wasn't me. I'd move slower. That's what I would do. Here's Blake with Texas.

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Hey, don't miss Fairway Friday giveaways at the Mark Mac. Every Friday afternoon, Mark is going to give you your Mick Ultra White Deer Golf Tee Time. 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

0: win a round of golf for you and three of your friends at the White Deer Golf Complex in Montgomery, plus a case of Mick Ultra Slim Cans from E.H. 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
7: WILQ AccuWeather.
8: Mostly cloudy and humid this evening with a couple of showers and thunderstorms that could produce flooding, downpours, hail, damaging wind gusts, and an isolated tornado. Otherwise, mostly cloudy and humid overnight, the low down to 68. A mix of clouds and sun, less humid Wednesday, nothing more than a shower in spots with the high of 80. A pleasant day for Thursday, mostly sunny with low humidity, the high of 81. Sun mixing with some clouds Friday, a high of 83. AccuWeather anytime at WILQ.com. I'm meteorologist Jason Caterina.
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Hey, you can get it in nice and clear now in the Muncie area, 105.5 FM. John Partney right now, trying to get those boots off still. Velcro, John, Velcro.

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Your lipstick stained every coffee cup that I got in this house. 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

0: Brooks and Dunn, brand new man on Country 105.1 WIOQ. So what screams, I'm an adult that still hasn't grown up? I'm an adult that hasn't grown up yet. So what screams that? So they ask people. Here were some answers. Bringing a parent to a job interview. Yeah, you don't want to bring your mommy to your job interview. Not a good thing to do. Somebody else said entitlement. Listening to music publicly without headphones. Put some earbuds in. Taking FaceTime calls in public while you're in the store. That is my number one pet peeve. You're standing by me in the store and you're talking real loud. So I look over at you and you look at me like, what are you looking at? I'm like, well, I thought you were talking to me. And here you're talking to the person on the phone. Listen, if you do that, you are automatically inviting me into your conversation. I feel I have a right to, you know what's going on, right? That's how I look at it.
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4: Mostly cloudy and humid this evening with a couple of showers and thunderstorms that could produce flooding, downpours, hail, damaging wind gusts, and an isolated tornado. Otherwise, mostly cloudy and humid overnight, the low down to 68. A mix of clouds and sun, less humid Wednesday, nothing more than a shower in spots with the high of 80. A pleasant day for Thursday, mostly sunny with low humidity, the high of 81. Sun mixing with some clouds Friday, the high of 83. AccuWeather anytime at WILQ.com. I'm meteorologist Jason Katarina.

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1: Cody Johnson on WILQ. I was reading about Shania Twain and her horse. She said she wakes up every morning. She rides her horse in her pajamas first thing when she gets out of bed. Here's Florida Georgia Line.

0: Oh, how many times do we say that to ourselves? Dierks Bentley, what was I thinking? On WILQ. Make sure you tune in to Carrie's Corner weekday morning, 7:45. He has the Coast to Work Challenge. 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

0: That's Kane Brown giving you his last right wishes right on the radio, loud and clear for everybody to hear. So there you go. No disputing that when he dies. Hey, it's summer fun on the Cube. 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So there you go. 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
8: WILQ, AccuWeather.
9: Mostly cloudy and humid this evening with a couple of showers and thunderstorms that could produce flooding, downpours, hail, damaging wind gusts, and an isolated tornado. Otherwise, mostly cloudy and humid overnight, the low down to 68. A mix of clouds and sun, less humid Wednesday, nothing more than a shower in spots with the high of 80. A pleasant day for Thursday, mostly sunny with low humidity, the high of 81. Sun mixing with some clouds Friday, the high of 83. AccuWeather anytime at WILQ.com. I'm meteorologist Jason Catarina.
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0: Blake Shelton, a guy with a girl on WILQ. Well, we'll be looking for you on Saturday as we broadcast live. Sounds like a lot of fun. We're going to be there 9 till noon at AAA North Penn for their open house celebration. They're going to have raffles and giveaways, free Dairy Queen ice cream coupons, touch a truck for the kiddos, and those minions. The minions are going to be roaming around. The kids can get their face painted, and Cracked Bean Coffee Bar. They're going to be there. And, you know, if you're looking for a deal on your next vacay in 2027, they have some great deals on vacations. You can bring your car seat in. They're going to safety inspection, too. But there's a lot of stuff happening. But we hope to see you there at AAA North Penn and South Williamsburg for the open house celebration this Saturday, 9 till noon with WILQ.
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4: WILQ AccuWeather. Mostly cloudy and humid this evening with a couple of showers and thunderstorms that could produce flooding downpours, hail, damaging wind gusts, and an isolated tornado. Otherwise, mostly cloudy and humid overnight, the low down to 68. A mix of clouds and sun, less humid Wednesday, nothing more than a shower in spots with the high of 80. A pleasant day for Thursday, mostly sunny with low humidity, the high of 81. Sun mixing with some clouds Friday, the high of 83. AccuWeather anytime at WILQ.com. I'm meteorologist Jason Catarina.

Wang. Country 105.1 WILQ. Kelly, along with you on this Tuesday night. Hope you're having a good one. Looks like it's going to be a nice weekend to get out there and enjoy some outdoor happenings. Here's Luke Bryan.

0: Chase Matthews holding it down on WILQ. Do you like that song? No? Yes? 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

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Get up to date on news tomorrow morning. Freddie Hammer will be here with Carrie's Corner anytime after 5 a.m. Here's George Strait.

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1: Old Dominion on Country 105.1 WILQ, and that's going to wrap things up for me on this Tuesday night. I am out of here. Hey, Eric is back tonight, so don't miss the Up All Night show with Eric Spencer. Coming up here in just a few, he'll take you up until 5 a.m. with Carrie's Corner, so keep it tuned for Eric, and he has some crazy stories and some great country tunes. If you're awake, you can't sleep, if you're working third shift, keep it tuned right here. Make sure you get your day started tomorrow morning with Carrie's Corner anytime after 5 a.m., and Freddie will be here. Show'em News. I'll catch up with you tomorrow night anytime after 7. Same place, same time, right back here on WILQ.
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4: WILQ, AccuWeather. Through the overnight hours, it remains mostly cloudy and humid, with the low reaching 68. Later on our Wednesday, a mix of clouds and sun, less humid, nothing more than a shower in spots, a high of 80. A pleasant day Thursday with mostly sunny skies and low humidity, a high of 81. Sun mixing with some clouds Friday, the high of 83. And a beautiful day to kick off the weekend Saturday, mostly sunny and nice with the high of 83. AccuWeather anytime at WILQ.com. I'm meteorologist Jason Caterina.
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Put your hands up on a Wednesday morning or night. It's Country 105.1 WILQ. Either way, happy hump day. Eric Spencer here with you with the Up All Night Show. Hope your night's going good. Coming up today, we'll have prison letters, tripping over a cat, and creepy art in the news. Keep the show going now with the band Perry. If I-

0: We love that you got your radio on here. Country 105.1 WILQ. Gary Allen there for you. Well, I'm not sure if you saw this on TV or not or read about it in social media, but Libby and Aubrey Brielle, two sisters from Utah, recently went viral on social media after checking into an Airbnb rental and recognizing members of their own family framed in a beach photo hanging on the wall. Yeah, that's kind of creepy. In an interview with Fox News Digital, the sisters admitted they were extremely creeped out by seeing the photo. The sisters said they believe the photo was taken about 10 years ago at either Mission Beach or Imperial Beach during one of their family trips for their brother's soccer tournament. "She must have captured us when we were there," said Aubrey. Speaking of the photographer, while the family's mystery appears to be solved, some questions remain. Do-do-do-do-do-do-do-do. I mean, I've seen it. I've seen them talk about it on TV and looked at it. How can you tell? I mean, it's kind of small and kind of blurry. How can you 100% be sure that is you and your family? I mean, you should be glad that somebody made art out of you. Count up Morgan Wallen, The Chicks, Hardy, and your AccuWeather forecast.
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6: WILQ AccuWeather.
7: Through the overnight hours, it remains mostly cloudy and humid with the low reaching 68. Later on our Wednesday, a mix of clouds and sun, less humid, nothing more than a shower in spots, a high of 80. A pleasant day Thursday with mostly sunny skies and low humidity, a high of 81. Sun mixing with some clouds Friday, the high of 83. And a beautiful day to kick off the weekend Saturday, mostly sunny and nice with the high of 83. AccuWeather anytime at WILQ.com. I'm meteorologist Jason Catarina.

Well, I'm not sure if this is for the better or not. ABC Scrubs Revival is shaking up its cast for season 2. Ava Bunn has been promoted to a season regular, while ex-Mayo and Joel Kim Booster will not return as regulars. The original stars of Scrubs, Zach Braff, Daniel Fassbender,

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Coming up Saturday night at 7 o'clock, it's Country Countdown USA with host Lon Helton. He'll be counting down the top 30 songs of country music. 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

0: 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Got a Q-tip for you. 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
5: WILQ. Through the overnight hours, it remains mostly cloudy and humid with the low reaching 68. Later on our Wednesday, a mix of clouds and sun, less humid, nothing more than a shower in spots, a high of 80. A pleasant day Thursday with mostly sunny skies and low humidity, a high of 81. Sun mixing with some clouds Friday, the high of 83. And a beautiful day to kick off the weekend Saturday, mostly sunny and nice with the high of 83. AccuWeather anytime at WILQ.com. I'm meteorologist Jason Catarina.
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Phone Keys Wild and the Pledge of Allegiance. Yeah, be listening for that this morning at 7 with Sean down at Carey's Corner. It's brought to you by National Sporting Companies, the Jersey Shore, Williamsport, Allenwood State College, your country, 105.1 WILQ. Happy hump day. Eric Spencer here with you with the Up All Night Show. Hope your night's still go good. It's Jordan Davis now.

0: 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NASCAR Cup Series heads to Indianapolis Motor Speedway for one of the crown jewels of the NASCAR Cup Series. 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NASCAR here in the Susquehanna Valley is brought to you by Bauer Electric. 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
3: Parents, do you know that in Pennsylvania, juveniles under the age of 18 cannot directly obtain a medical marijuana card or purchase cannabis from a dispensary? Instead, a minor must have an approved parent, legal guardian, or designated caregiver manage the treatment and buy the medication. Minors do not receive a card. Instead, the state issues a patient authorization letter. The caregiver receives a physical medical marijuana card. To qualify, a juvenile must have an approved serious medical condition as listed on the Pennsylvania Department of Health website, be a Pennsylvania resident, and be certified by a participating doctor. Some other facts: medical marijuana can never be smoked. A juvenile cannot possess medical marijuana without the caregiver present. It is illegal to share medical marijuana even with someone who has a medical marijuana card.

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1: WILQ AccuWeather. Through the overnight hours, it remains mostly cloudy and humid with the low reaching 68. Later on our Wednesday, a mix of clouds and sun, less humid, nothing more than a shower in spots, the high of 80. A pleasant day Thursday with mostly sunny skies and low humidity, the high of 81. Sun mixing with some clouds Friday, the high of 83. And a beautiful day to kick off the weekend Saturday, mostly sunny and nice with the high of 83. AccuWeather anytime at WILQ.com. I'm meteorologist Jason Catarina.

Tom Brady is allegedly in talks with the WWE. TMZ Sports says there are ongoing conversations between the Super Bowl champ and World Wrestling Entertainment. It'd be fun to watch Tom Brady get his butt kicked. It's Cole Swindell here at Q.

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up later today, check in with Teddy B and give him your song request for the Subway All Request Lunch Hour. That starts at 11 o'clock. Then during the 12 o'clock hour, if he plays back your song, you got a chance to win lunch for two from Subway and a pair of tickets for an upcoming race at Clinton County Speedway. Courtesy of us, your Country 105.1 WILT. Let's head on down to the farm now to Tim McGraw and see where the green grass grows.

0: Shelby and Willie. 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Got a Q-tip for you. The Sonstad American Legion invites the community to an evening of live bluegrass music on Saturday from 7 till 10 p.m. The Red Rock Rounders are performing an evening of some of their best bluegrass music from around at the Sonestown American Legion at 1433 Champion Hill Road in Muncie Valley. 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
5: WILQ AccuWeather.
6: Through the overnight hours, it remains mostly cloudy and humid with the low reaching 68. Later on our Wednesday, a mix of clouds and sun, less humid, nothing more than a shower in spots, a high of 80. A pleasant day Thursday with mostly sunny skies and low humidity, a high of 81. Sun mixing with some clouds Friday, the high of 83. And a beautiful day to kick off the weekend Saturday, mostly sunny and nice with the high of 83. AccuWeather anytime at WILQ.com. I'm meteorologist Jason Catarina.
3: 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Another hour begins now on Country 105.1.

You might love this. Join us on Saturday at AAA North Penn in South Williamsport for their open house from 9 a.m. till noon. We hope to see you there here at Country 105.1 WILQ. Good evening again. Happy Hump Day. Eric Spencer here with you with the Up All Night Show. Hope your night's still going good. Come on, don't tell on me.

0: She's country and she knows it. Luke Bryan, Country 105.1 WILQ. They're scientists and they know it. Yeah, ladies and gentlemen, boys and girls, it's time to grab our lab coats and safety goggles and head to the lab for tonight's stupid surveys and studies. And tonight, it's all about faking workplace productivity. Yeah, new survey reveals widespread fake productivity across U.S. workplaces. Of the 1,003, I mean, thank God they got the extra three to make this survey complete. Of the 1,003 full-time professionals surveyed, 66% of employees and 73% of managers admit to faking productivity. Ouch. Gen Z workers are the most guilty, with 80% confessing to the habit. The finance sector workers top the industry rankings at 85%. I went into the wrong profession, apparently. The average worker spends 5 hours weekly maintaining their appearance of busyness, nearly seven work weeks annually. Common tactics include moving computer mice, keeping decoy browsers tabs open, and deliberately delaying message responses. Experts say burnout and micromanagement drive the behavior, not laziness. I don't know. I feel like laziness could be up there for some, no matter their working sector. Coming up, get more Jelly Roll, Sam and Kershaw, and your AccuWeather forecast.
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4: WILQ AccuWeather. Through the overnight hours, it remains mostly cloudy and humid with the low reaching 68. Later on our Wednesday, a mix of clouds and sun, less humid, nothing more than a shower in spots, a high of 80. A pleasant day Thursday with mostly sunny skies and low humidity, a high of 81. Sun mixing with some clouds Friday, the high of 83. And a beautiful day to kick off the weekend Saturday, mostly sunny and nice with a high of 83. AccuWeather anytime at WILQ.com. I'm meteorologist Jason Catarina.

Here could be a lot of beer money for you. A federal judge has blocked Paramount's $111 billion takeover of Warner Brothers Discovery while a 12-state legal challenge proceeds. That's a lot of money there. It's L. Langley and Morgan Wallen now here.

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0: Three M's there for you. 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And I feel like a Q-tip is a cure for everything. 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
9: WILQ AccuWeather.
10: Through the overnight hours, it remains mostly cloudy and humid with the low reaching 68. Later on our Wednesday, a mix of clouds and sun, less humid, nothing more than a shower in spots, a high of 80. A pleasant day Thursday with mostly sunny skies and low humidity, a high of 81. Sun mixing with some clouds Friday, the high of 83. And a beautiful day to kick off the weekend Saturday, mostly sunny and nice with the high of 83. AccuWeather anytime at WILQ.com. I'm meteorologist Jason Catarina.
7: This is the Susquehanna Valley's choice for all your country favorites. We're beginning another hour now on Country 105.1.

say so. Dan Shea here on National Hammock Day. Yeah, whether you put your hammock under a tree or on your balcony, spend some time in your hammock and enjoying some nice peace and quiet while swaying to the outdoor sounds. Hey, good morning. It's Country 105.1 WILQ. Happy Hump Day. Eric Spencer here with you with the Up All Night Show. Hope your morning's off to a good start. She's automatic. It's Miranda Lambert now.

0: There is a difference between living and living well. That's the troubadour, George Strait, country 105.1 WILQ. And for this man, he's glad to be living at all. A UK man survived after sustaining a broken neck, fractured spine, and smashed ribs, plus blood in his lungs and other car crash-invoking injuries after tripping over his kitty cat. Yeah, the freak accident happened back in October of last year when Chris Rowley was home alone with his hairless Egyptian Sphinx kitten. Unfortunately, his wife Jackie was working nights and was unable to come to his aid, the Mirror reported. As a result, the man had to lie unattended for a whopping 14 hours in a pool of his own blood. Ew. Next, then transported Chris to the trauma unit where he remained for 2 weeks. Despite his condition, the man doesn't harbor any ill will towards his kitty cat. Aww. Trust me, I know. I've tripped over our cats plenty of times, especially our all-black one when it's dark and I don't have any lights on. That little guy will lay anywhere, and you have to pretty much watch where your steps. Now, his brother does the same thing, the arch cat, but he's a little bit bigger and more solid and chunkier. Little black skinny cat, he lays anywhere and is a tripping hazard. Coming up, Tucker Wetmore, Jody Messina, Nate Smith, and your AccuWeather forecast.
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5: WILQ AccuWeather.
6: Through the overnight hours, it remains mostly cloudy and humid with the low reaching 68. Later on our Wednesday, a mix of clouds and sun, less humid, nothing more than a shower in spots, a high of 80. A pleasant day Thursday with mostly sunny skies and low humidity, a high of 81. Sun mixing with some clouds Friday, a high of 83. And a beautiful day to kick off the weekend Saturday, mostly sunny and nice with a high of 83. AccuWeather anytime at WILQ.com. I'm meteorologist Jason Catarina.

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He plays the biggest songs right in the middle of the weekend. 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

Malcolm Jamal Warner's widow, Tanisha Warner, has filed a lawsuit against the late actor's family over alleged unpaid debts. Tanisha alleges she is owed $1.2 million over a life insurance policy and additional alleged debts. Ow. It's Lanco now here at Q. This and I.

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Country 105.1 WILQ. 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

0: Winter Wild, Russell Dickerson, Country 105.1 WILQ. Hopefully this Q-tip is worth your while. The Eagle Grange in Montgomery is hosting a stuffed pork chop or ham loaf takeout dinner on Saturday. Choose between a stuffed pork chop with gravy or ham loaf with cranberry chardonnay served with baked potato, butter peas, and carrots, along with three bean salad, a fruit cup roll with butter, and German chocolate cake with coconut pecan topping. 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
4: WILQ AccuWeather.
5: Through the overnight hours, it remains mostly cloudy and humid with the low reaching 68. Later on our Wednesday, a mix of clouds and sun, less humid, nothing more than a shower in spots, a high of 80. A pleasant day Thursday with mostly sunny skies and low humidity, the high of 81. Sun mixing with some clouds Friday, the high of 83. And a beautiful day to kick off the weekend Saturday, mostly sunny and nice with the high of 83. AccuWeather anytime at WILQ.com. I'm meteorologist Jason Caterina.
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Good morning again. Eric Spencer here with you with the Up All Night Show, hanging out with you for one more hour. Let's keep this hour going now with Jordan Davis.

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0: single again. Josh Ross, Country 105.1 WILQ. And for this man, if he was only single, he wouldn't be sending letters to his fiance covered with his semen. A German drug dealer is serving time in prison as he won a landmark legal ruling allowing him to mail semen-covered letters to his fiance. Prison officials halted the correspondence after routine mail inspections, citing health hazards to staff. Authorities punished the inmate with a one-week recreational activity ban. Oh, man. He challenged the decision, arguing it suppressed his sexual fantasies and violated his right to personal development. The Hagen Region Court decided with the prisoner, finding, quote-unquote, no legal basis for the disciplinary action. Judges ruled health regulations protect inmates, not prison staff, making guards' objections legally irrelevant. The court did note that one minor infraction, semen-containing mail, technically qualifies as a package requiring prior authorization, but declined to impose retroactive penalties. Okay, so this man is in prison and thought it was a good idea to leave his quote-unquote specimen or semen all over letters. You would think those letters would be sticky, but alas, just crunchy. Cut up Ashley Cook, Jason Aldean, Tim McGraw, and your AccuWeather forecast.
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4: WILQ AccuWeather.
5: Through the overnight hours, it remains mostly cloudy and humid with the low reaching 68. Later on our Wednesday, a mix of clouds and sun, less humid, nothing more than a shower in spots, the high of 80. A pleasant day Thursday with mostly sunny skies and low humidity, the high of 81. Sun mixing with some clouds Friday, the high of 83. And a beautiful day to kick off the weekend Saturday, mostly sunny and nice with the high of 83. AccuWeather anytime at WILQ.com. I'm meteorologist Jason Catarina.

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Sad news out of Hollywood. Actor Kaylee Hodel has died in an automobile accident. She was only 18. She appeared in Godzilla vs. Kong and the sequel Godzilla X Kong, The New Empire, as Gia, the deaf child who bonded with Kong. It's Ashley Cook here at the Q. Baby.

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Coming up at 7:45 this morning with Sean down at Carrie's Corner. 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

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Then later on when we finished our songs about scars and cars and broken hearts, I saw him. He was standing there right next to the stage.

0: Songs About Me, Myself, and I. Trace Atkins here, Country 105.1 WILQ. And if it's only a song about me getting up on out of here and make a way for Sean down at Carrie's Corner, that'd be a great song. I'll be back here later today or tonight, depending on how you look at it here. Country 105.1 WILQ. You. Yeah, you out there. Have a good morning and have a great day. And watch where you're stepping so you don't have a car accident type injuries while tripping over your kitty cat.
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4: Partly sunny today and becoming less humid. There may be a sprinkle in spots, the high 80. Tonight will turn cooler. Some clouds early, then becoming clear late tonight, though 50 to 54. Tomorrow, gorgeous day with plenty of sunshine and low humidity, the high 81. For Friday, mostly sunny, a warm afternoon high of 83. Saturday, sunshine and some clouds and pleasantly warm, high 85. Some sunshine, warm and more humid Sunday with a chance of an afternoon thunderstorm, high 84. AccuWeather anytime at WILQ.com. I'm meteorologist Joe Lundberg.
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0: Good morning. Here's your exclusive Susquehanna Valley farm forecast. A cold front progressing through the area this morning will effectively dry out the atmosphere today, and with some sunshine will warm to about 80. The dry, pleasant, comfortable weather will continue tomorrow and Friday and into the start of the weekend. The next chance of any meaningful rain won't be until later Sunday, with a thunderstorm possible in the afternoon. The details of the forecast: partly sunny today and becoming less humid. There might be a sprinkle in spots, the high 80. It'll turn cooler tonight, some clouds early, followed by clear skies late tonight, low 50 to 54. Plenty of sunshine, beautiful tomorrow with low humidity, the high 81. Friday, mostly sunny and warm, high 83. Sunshine and some clouds and pleasantly warm for Saturday, high 85. Some sunshine Sunday, warm and more humid. There might be an afternoon thunderstorm, high 84. We'll see 7 to 9 hours of sunshine today, then 12 to 14 hours of sunshine both tomorrow and Friday. Look for a heavy dew tonight and again tomorrow night. The average relative humidity, 60% today, 70% tonight, then 50% tomorrow and Friday. Winds west at 8 to 15 miles per hour later today. West to northwest winds at 3 to 6 miles per hour tonight. West to northwest winds at 6 to 10 miles per hour tomorrow. South winds at similar speeds Friday. Drying will be good today and very good tomorrow and Friday. There may be a shower in spots today, but any rainfall amounts little more than a trace. There will be no rain at all tonight through Friday. AccuWeather anytime at WILQ.com. I'm meteorologist Joe Lundberg.
1: Joe, thanks. We're live at 525 and partly cloudy this morning. Sunrise in about a half an hour at about 5 of 6 and going down tonight at 8:34. 66 and Kenny Chesney at Carey's Corner.

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2: Good morning. Here's your exclusive Susquehanna Valley farm forecast. A cold front progressing through the area this morning will effectively dry out the atmosphere today, and with some sunshine will warm to about 80. The dry, pleasant, comfortable weather will continue tomorrow and Friday and into the start of the weekend. The next chance of any meaningful rain won't be until later Sunday, with a thunderstorm possible in the afternoon. The details of the forecast: partly sunny today and becoming less humid. There might be a sprinkle in spots, the high 80. It'll turn cooler tonight, some clouds early, followed by clear skies late tonight, low 50 to 54. Plenty of sunshine, beautiful tomorrow with low humidity, the high 81. Friday, mostly sunny and warm, high 83. Sunshine and some clouds and pleasantly warm for Saturday, high 85. Some sunshine Sunday, warm and more humid. There might be an afternoon thunderstorm, high 84. We'll see 7 to 9 hours of sunshine today, then 12 to 14 hours of sunshine both tomorrow and Friday. Look for a heavy dew tonight and again tomorrow night. The average relative humidity, 60% today, 70% tonight, then 50% tomorrow and Friday. Winds west at 8 to 15 miles per hour later today. West to northwest winds at 3 to 6 miles per hour tonight. West to northwest winds at 6 to 10 miles per hour tomorrow. South winds at similar speeds Friday. Trying will be good today and very good tomorrow and Friday. There may be a shower in spots today, but any rainfall amounts a little more than a trace. There will be no rain at all tonight through Friday. AccuWeather anytime at WILQ.com. I'm meteorologist Joe Lundberg.
3: 544, good morning to you. Right smack dab in the middle of the week, Wednesday, July 22nd. We're partly cloudy, and 67 going back for Clint Black at Carey's Corner.

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11: Here we go at the intersection of information and entertainment right in front of 6 a.m. at WILQ. Yeah, these sunrises are getting later and later and later.
9: It does stay dark.
11: Yeah. Just past daybreak here by a couple of minutes. And sundown now right before 8:30. So we're losing out about like 2-3 minutes a day.
9: All right.
11: Going in the other direction.
9: Like almost time for sweaters.
11: Yeah, well, it's funny. I was just telling you, you're curious about, not all that much going on in sports. Well, baseball rules now. We'll start hearing more about football because Philadelphia Eagles training camp starts on Tuesday.
9: Okay, good.
11: Less than a week away. So you'll start hearing more NFL stuff. All the teams will be getting their practicing underway beginning next week. So that means the Travis Kelce, Taylor Swift honeymoon will be over.
9: Aww.
11: Be time for Travis to go back to work.
9: Maybe the news will bring out the pictures of everything. I can't wait to see stuff.
11: Yeah.
9: They're not really... They kept it as private as possible.
11: It's amazing. You've seen literally like hardly like zero pictures of what was going on inside Madison Square Garden.
9: I know.
11: There's maybe, I think, a couple of clips and pics here and there. But
9: like on the red carpet or walking in or then you the outside.
11: Then you second guess. You're like, hey, is that real or is that AI, right?
9: It's true.
11: Is it live or is it Memorex?
9: I'm waiting for official photos.
11: Okay. Well, they're there for a price. Right?
9: It's all going to be mixed together with the football season anyway.
11: Yeah, I have a feeling it'd be like a People Magazine exclusive thing.
9: Or I think so, too.
11: A Disney Plus deal.
9: After the honeymoon, they can negotiate.
11: Right. Oh, the negotiating has already been going on.
9: Yes, you're right. Well, they can get back in on it now. Yeah. They can get back from vacation.
11: All right. We'll get back in on it here on this Wednesday morning and back into qualifying for our Summer Fun prize package for that Old Town Saranac canoe from Halls Marine and the weekend cabin stay from the Riverside Campground. And when you qualify for that, you also get a 15-pack of Busch Light cans. So check out WILQ.com for complete contest info. Just be listening for that Busch Light cue to call. Can drop anytime 6A to 6P, Monday through Friday, leading up to that drawing on August the 10th. So if you haven't qualified, your shot later today on this Wednesday and right before 6 a.m. Actually, it is exactly 6 a.m. Freddie, what do we got in the news?
9: Well, the Red Cross is assisting the family whose Loyal Sauk Township home burned yesterday. And the Lycoming County SPCA is asking for urgent support from the public. We'll check that. Plus WILQ Sports coming up after Fox News at Carrie's Corner.
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14: News. I'm Ted Lindner. Arizona Congressman Andy Biggs has won the Arizona GOP governor primary, defeating Congressman David Schweikert. Thanked his supporters.
15: I'm so grateful to have the support of all of you, and I'm thankful to everybody who voted today, got out and voted. I was overwhelmed when I started seeing those vote totals come in. It's awesome.
14: Biggs is now going to face off in the general election against Katie Hobbs, who narrowly defeated then-GOP nominee Kari Lake 4 years ago. Heavy rains expected from Texas to the Florida Panhandle.
16: Tropical storm Bertha is expected to remain a tropical storm as it moves through coastal southeastern Louisiana by Wednesday. Bertha will bring some impacts to southeastern Louisiana as well as Mississippi. Minor to moderate storm surge flooding, especially east of the Mississippi River. Strong gusty winds potentially leading to some isolated power outages.
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9: morning. It's 6:02 and 66 degrees. I'm Freddie Hammer with this WILQ News update. A family is displaced following yesterday morning's two-alarm fire on 4 Mile Drive in Loyalsock Township. Officials say the fire started in the kitchen about 7:15 a.m., spread to the second floor and attic before breaking through the roof. Crews from Loyalsock, South Williamsport, Montoursville, Williamsport, and other departments brought the fire under control about an hour later. Part of 4 Mile Drive was closed down during that response. A Lycoming County man lost $4,200 to a scammer posing as a police officer. State police say the 33-year-old Wolf Township victim received a text claiming he had matched with an underage girl on a dating website. The scammer told him he needed to pay money to resolve the situation. The victim sent the funds before realizing the message was fraudulent. A former Southern Columbia and Penn State football player will serve 9 to 24 months in prison for a fatal ATV crash. The Press Enterprise says Julian Fleming of Elysburg was sentenced Monday for involuntary manslaughter and DUI. Police say Fleming had been drinking before the May 2025 crash in Bradford County that killed his girlfriend, 23-year-old Alyssa Boyd of Bloomsburg. Fleming must also pay fines and funeral costs. And the Lycoming County SPCA is asking for urgent support after unexpectedly receiving several litters of puppies within days. Some require bottle feeding and around-the-clock care, while another expectant mother is due soon. Donations will help cover formula, food, medical supplies, and emergency veterinary care. The puppies are not yet available for adoption, and applications will be accepted once they're listed at LycomingSPCA.org. And checking Sports Cube, Major League Baseball Draft League yesterday, State College Spikes over the Williamsport Cross Cutters 8-5. Cutters have off today, but head to Trenton Thursday night for a 7 p.m. first pitch. Cutters return home to host the West Virginia Black Bears on Sunday for a 4:05 p.m. first pitch.
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3: A mix of sun and clouds today and turning less humid, the high 80. Turning cooler tonight, some clouds this evening, then becoming clear overnight, low 50 to 54. Tomorrow, a beautiful day with lots of sunshine and low humidity, the high 81. Friday, mostly sunny and warm in the afternoon, high 83. For Saturday, sunshine and some clouds, pleasantly warm, high 85. Sunday, a mix of clouds and sun, warm and more humid. There may be an afternoon thunderstorm around, high 84. AccuWeather anytime at WILQ.com. I'm meteorologist Joe Lundberg.
11: Heading out the door at 6:04, we're partly cloudy, another warm start, and 65 at Carey's Corner.
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0: Country 105.1 WILQ, Winona and Sean at Carrie's Corner in 612. And we enjoyed the sweet treat that Freddie brought in yesterday morning. She brought a whole bunch of peaches back from her vacation down in South Carolina last week. And we reaped the benefits of that with her delicious peach crumb bars. We posted that on our Facebook this morning. Check that out, WILQ-FM. Give us the like and the thumbs up. We're always on the lookout for new Facebook friends. All right, so we had to dodge some thunderstorms yesterday. Some spots in the northern tier had a tornado warning for a bit after lunchtime yesterday afternoon. But that is out of here. And now it sets the stage for a good four-day stretch of terrific summer weather. Less humid today. High of 80. 66, partly sunny. Going from partly cloudy to partly sunny here at WILQ. So the conditions will be great tonight for Little League Baseball. We send the best of luck to the Loyal Sock Little League. The 12-year-old majors tonight go for the sectional championship. It's a Section 3 winner-take-all matchup against Milton. Milton won last night, so tonight is the if game. Going to happen at 5:30 in Berwick. And the winner of tonight's game will advance to states. All right, let's advance into the Cary Chronicles this morning for Wednesday, July the 22nd. Today is National BLT Day. That sounds good. BLT for lunch later. We'll make plans and then relax on the hammock. National Hammock Day and National Mango Day. All right, so we go from the Freddie Hammer Peach Crumb Bars to mangoes today. That's right. There was a mango-flavored Pepsi a couple of years ago. All right, today in history from the Cary Chronicles. 1932, fashion designer Oscar de la Renta was born, passed away in 2014. A couple years later, 1934, bank robber, public enemy number one, John Dillinger, shot and killed by federal and local law enforcement officers at the age of 32 after leaving a movie theater in Chicago. 1943, American forces led by General George Patton captured Palermo, Italy. 1981, Turkish extremist Mehmet Ali Agca was sentenced in Rome to life in prison for shooting Pope John Paul II. However, Agca was pardoned in Italy in June of 2000 and sent to Turkey to serve time for a killing that took place before the attack on the Pope. 1992, Colombian drug lord Pablo Escobar. He escaped from his luxury prison in Medellin, Colombia. He was on the run for about a year until his death in late 1993. 1994, O.J. Simpson. This was the day that he declared himself in court absolutely, positively, 100% not guilty in the murders of ex-wife Nicole Brown Simpson and her friend Ronald Goldman. 1999, the ashes of JFK Jr., his wife Carolyn Bessette, and sister Lauren Bessette were buried at sea off the coast of Massachusetts. The three died in a plane crash off of Martha's Vineyard a week earlier. And it was 10 years ago today, 2016, Funai Electric, a company in Japan, announced that they would manufacture the world's last video cassette. Celebrity birthdays today, John Leguizamo, actor, comedian, movie star, Broadway star, Die Hard 2, Moulin Rouge, also provided the voice and one of the voices in the animated movie Ice Age with Ray Romano. John Leguizamo, 66 today. Actor, funny guy, David Spade from Just Shoot Me and Saturday Night Live. And Tommy Boy is 62. Actor Willem Dafoe, 71. Actor and comedian from Taxi Driver. And Albert Brooks, 79 today. Also today from the Lethal Weapon movies and The Color Purple, Danny Glover is 80. Don Henley, legendary drummer and singer from the Eagles, 79. They're still doing shows and residencies out in Vegas, out of the Sphere. And actress and singer Selena Gomez. Saw her as a little teenager on Wizards of Waverly Place and Hannah Montana and The Sweet Life of Zach and Cody. She is now 34. And that's our Wednesday, July 22nd edition of the Cary Chronicles and 616 at WILQ.
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0: Country 1051 WILQ, Carrie's Corner Time 626, and time to give blood today. Red Cross Blood Drive in Willingsport starts at 9 this morning, 9 to 1:30 at Woodlands Bank off the Golden Strip at 2450 East 3rd. I bring this up because there is a national blood shortage emergency. And that is straight from the American Red Cross, not just in our region, not just in Pennsylvania, but nationwide, as blood donations have dropped considerably over the past few months. Types O positive, B negative are in serious shortage and in desperate need. So if you can, stick your arm out, give a pint today. And by the way, there are a couple of blood drives in Muncie tomorrow and Friday. UPMC Muncie Place tomorrow from 11 to 3:30. And then on Friday from 12:30 to 5 at the Church of the Resurrection at 75 Musser Lane. Go to redcrossblood.org and line up your appointment. The American Red Cross in advance thanks you. Tim Bailey of Linden. Timmy, 72 today. Timmy. Debbie Heim, Tom's better half in Williamsport, birthday girl today. And also, happy retirement to Bill Appleman out of Wenger Fields. Bill from Turbinville. Every day is a Saturday starting tomorrow for Bill, hanging it up after 24 years at Wenger Feeds. So, Bill, all the best to you. Enjoy the next chapter starting tomorrow. Of course, we enjoy the company of Freddie Hammer. She'll get us up to date next, and we'll also find out how the weather is going to be for the next several going into the last weekend of July. Exclusive AccuWeather forecast with meteorologist Joe Lundberg. And later on down the road here, before 8 a.m., another shot for you to play and win the Coast to Work Challenge, and we'll throw some Knoebels ride tickets in there, too, for you at WILQ.
1: Hi, I'm Jack McKernan, president of Williamsport Moving and Storage. 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
1: Good morning. It's 6:30 and 65 degrees. I'm Freddie Hammer with this WILQ News Update. Secretary of War Pete Hegseth testified about the Iran war, funding this in the Senate Tuesday, facing pointed questions about the war's timeline and Iran's military capabilities. A Williamsport man who admitted to years of sexual abuse against a child will avoid prison under a plea deal accepted in Lycoming County Court. Prosecutors say 41-year-old Matthew Dougherty sexually assaulted the victim when she was in third grade and continued the assaults after the first allegation surfaced. The agreement gives him time served, a year of electronic monitoring, 15 years probation, and lifetime registration as a predator. Any violation of Dougherty's probation would reinstate two sets of charges. Three people are facing charges after police say they were found swimming nude and drinking alcohol after hours at Coke Park in Scott Township. An officer discovered the group around midnight on June 28th, along with an open cooler and empty alcohol cans. Two 20-year-olds are charged with open lewdness, trespassing, and underage drinking. A 21-year-old Berwick man also faces charges for allegedly furnishing the alcohol. Paving work is underway across Williamsport as crews work to finish street improvements before the Little League World Series and the return of students. M&J Excavation will mill and repave several roads over the next 2 weeks, including portions of Center, Memorial, Elmira, West 3rd, Poplar, and West 4th Streets. Drivers should watch for posted signs, temporary closures, and detours throughout the work zones. And an anonymous alumni couple has established a new scholarship for students at Commonwealth University Lock Haven. The Changemaker Scholarship Fund will provide $5,000 annually, with preference given to non-commuter students who maintain at least a 3.0 GPA. The scholarship's renewable for recipients who remain in good academic standing. The couple says the goal is to help hardworking students stay enrolled and inspire them to give back to others. And checking Sports Cube. Little League Sectional 3 Championship continues that fight today. Loyal Sock versus Milton again tonight, with the winner advancing to states.
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3: Good morning. Here's your exclusive Susquehanna Valley farm forecast. A cold front progressing through the area this morning will effectively dry out the atmosphere today, and with some sunshine will warm to about 80. The dry, pleasant, comfortable weather will continue tomorrow and Friday and into the start of the weekend. The next chance of any meaningful rain won't be until later Sunday, with a thunderstorm possible in the afternoon. The details of the forecast: partly sunny today and becoming less humid. There might be a sprinkle in spots, the high 80. It'll turn cooler tonight, some clouds early, followed by clear skies late tonight, though 50 to 54. Plenty of sunshine, beautiful tomorrow with low humidity, the high 81. Friday, mostly sunny and warm, high 83. Sunshine and some clouds and pleasantly warm for Saturday, high 85. Some sunshine Sunday, warm and more humid. There might be an afternoon thunderstorm, high 84. We'll see 7 to 9 hours of sunshine today, then 12 to 14 hours of sunshine both tomorrow and Friday. Look for a heavy dew tonight and again tomorrow night. The average relative humidity, 60% today, 70% tonight, then 50% tomorrow and Friday. Winds west at 8 to 15 miles per hour later today. West to northwest winds at 3 to 6 miles per hour tonight. West to northwest winds at 6 to 10 miles per hour tomorrow. South winds at similar speeds Friday. Drying will be good today and very good tomorrow and Friday. There may be a shower in spots today, but any rainfall amounts little more than a trace. There will be no rain at all tonight through Friday. AccuWeather anytime at WILQ.com. I'm meteorologist Joe Lundberg.
4: Joe, thanks. Heading out the door at 6:34. Partly to mostly cloudy. 67 here at Carey's Corner. And in less than 10 minutes, the countdown to Halloween has begun.

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0: Country 105.1 WILQ, Toby and Sean Carey's Corner in 641. And some locations had to deal with some heavy downpours and thunderstorms. And there was even a tornado warning in the northern tier for a little bit early yesterday afternoon. But that has cleared out, and the humidity is going to go away for a little bit, too. Terrific day today, high close to 80. Actually, the next 3 to 4 days will be awesome. Probably no chances of any rain. Not till the end of the weekend on Sunday. We're currently at 67 at WILQ, sundown tonight, just a hair after 8:30. Noticing we're now 2-3 minutes a day of less daylight. Now the sunrise getting close to 6 a.m. and the sundowns will be before 8:30 next week. Our 11 Encore Pledge of Allegiance coming up at 7 and a hair over an hour away from hopefully making you a winner in the Coast to Work Challenge. And also we'll throw in some Knoebels ride tickets for that as well. That's before 8 a.m. for another round of general knowledge, true or false trivia. Countdown to Halloween has begun. Stores, yeah, they are rolling out 2026 Halloween collections. And a lot of them will be, if they're not in stores, they'll be in stores in August for sure. And some of the hot trends in Halloween decorations, 12-foot skeletons packed with new technology lets you control their movements and customize sounds, and even you can speak through it using Bluetooth. Ain't technology grand? Also, big giant decorations including 11-foot mummies and 8-foot animated plant monsters, and also undead parents, parrot. Never really would connect a parrot with Halloween, but undead parrots that answer yes or no questions, creepy animated pixies, and also lethal lilies. I guess they have been pretty popular the past several Halloweens. So maybe you got some people up and down your block that love to decorate. Maybe they'll add some one of those new ones to their collection as we get closer to the scariest day of the year and a very popular one outside of Christmas time, Halloween. 6:43 now at WILQ.
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0: 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Here at Carrie's Corner at 6:53. Got an encore pledge next. Info Block 2 with Fox News and Freddie Hammer. Deeper dive into Sports Cube. And best of luck to the Loyal Sox Little League team as they go for the sectional championship tonight in Berwick. Milton came back to force an if game tonight. Milton last night with a victory 10-7. So Loyal Sox going for all the marbles tonight to qualify for states, which, by the way, this year will be played out in Pittston starting next week. First games will be on Monday, the 27th, and then running all next week. So best of luck to Loyal Sox. Got one more game to qualify for states. And then after that, of course, Mid-Atlantic tournament up in Connecticut. And then the Mid-Atlantic champion will make their way to Southside for the 2026 Little League Baseball World Series presented by T-Mobile. And by the way, opening day, 4 weeks from today, Wednesday, August the 19th, with first pitch at 1 p.m. over in Volunteer. All right, next 4 days, weather going to be terrific, and hopefully we'll have more awesome days like that for the series next month. Less humid today, partly sunny, high close to 80. Looks like the next chance for any showers or thunderstorms may not roll in till sometime by the end of the afternoon on Sunday. 68 here at WILQ. Happy birthday today to Debbie Heim of Williamsport, plus Tim Bailey, his 72nd today, for Tammy in Linden. And happy retirement after today, every day, a Saturday, for Bill Appleman of Turbotville, wrapping things up after 24 years at Wenger Feeds. So they're now qualified for the birthday anniversary prize pack. Tim and Debbie will fling the dart Friday morning at 9 for that freshly baked cake from Sam's Club, Utz Quality Snacks, Pepsi products, and a box of frosted cherry Kellogg's Pop-Tarts from Kellanova in Muncie, making and baking those Pop-Tarts and Nutri-Grain bars fresh in the valley every day. And congratulations to Kyle Workman of Mill Hall. After turning 34 last Thursday, able to turn that into a birthday anniversary prize pack win for him here at Country 105.1.
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0: Good morning. Couple seconds away from 7 at Country 105.1 WILQ. And we've got a former Mrs. Menny's 6th grade class at McCall Middle School in the Montoursville Area School District next to give us the Pledge of Allegiance, brought to you by the National Sporting Companies in Jersey Shore, Williamsport, Allenwood, and State College.
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11: I pledge allegiance to the flag of the United States of America and to the republic for which it stands, one nation, under God, indivisible, with liberty and justice for all.
12: Fox News, I'm Sue Guzman. 5 months into the conflict, the U.S. has wrapped up an 11th night of heavy strikes against Iran. Senate Minority Leader Chuck Schumer says Democrats, however, are working to bring American soldiers out of the region.
13: Senate Democrats will now force another vote this week to end this unauthorized war and bring our troops home.
12: Representative Andy Biggs defeating fellow U.S. Representative David Schweikert in the Republican primary in Arizona. He will face Democratic Governor Katie Hobbs in November. Thousands of non-citizens voted in New Jersey in the elections in 2023 and 24.
14: New Jersey Governor Mikey Sherrill says this happened under the previous administration of fellow Democrat Phil Murphy. More than 6,000 non-citizens being registered as voters in 2023 because of a software error in the Motor Vehicle Commission system.
12: Fox's Lisa Brady, America's listening to Fox News.
15: At 7:01 and 66 degrees, I'm Freddie Hammer with this WILQ News Update. A family is displaced following yesterday morning's two-alarm fire on 4 Mile Drive in Loyal Sauk Township. Officials say the fire started in the kitchen about 7:15 a.m., spread to the second floor and attic, before then breaking through the roof. Crews from Loyal Sauk, South Williamsport, Montoursville, Williamsport, and other departments brought the fire under control in about an hour. Part of 4 Mile Drive was closed down during that response. A Lycoming County man lost $4,200 to a scammer posing as a police officer. State police say the 33-year-old Wolf Township victim received a text claiming he had matched with an underage girl on a dating website. The scammer told him he needed to pay money to resolve the situation. The victim sent the funds before realizing the message was fraudulent. A former Southern Columbia and Penn State football player will serve 9 to 24 months in prison for a fatal ATV crash. The Press Enterprise says Julian Fleming of Elysburg was sentenced Monday for involuntary manslaughter and DUI. Police say Fleming had been drinking before the May 2025 crash in Bradford County that killed his girlfriend, 23-year-old Alyssa Boyd of Bloomsburg. Fleming must also pay fines and funeral costs. And the Lycoming County SPCA is asking for urgent support after unexpectedly receiving several litters of puppies within days. Some require bottle feeding and around-the-clock care, while another expectant mother is due soon. Donations will help cover formula, food, medical supplies, and emergency veterinary care. The puppies are not yet available for adoption, but applications will be accepted once they're listed at LycomingSPCA.org. And checking Sports Cube, Major League Baseball yesterday, Guardians over the Twins 5-2, Dodgers beat the Phillies 2-1, Mets over the Brewers 4-0, Rockies beat the Nationals 8-7, Pirates and Yankees, Orioles and Red Sox were postponed due to weather. Dodgers will play the Phillies tonight, 6:40 p.m. on MLB.TV.
16: WILQ AccuWeather.
17: A mix of sun and clouds today and turning less humid, the high 80. Turning cooler tonight, some clouds this evening, then becoming clear overnight, low 50 to 54. Tomorrow, a beautiful day with lots of sunshine and low humidity, the high 81. Friday, mostly sunny and warm in the afternoon, high 83. For Saturday, sunshine and some clouds, pleasantly warm, high 85. Sunday, a mix of clouds and sun, warm and more humid. There may be an afternoon thunderstorm around, high 84. AccuWeather anytime at WILQ.com. I'm meteorologist Joe Lundberg.
18: Morning. We're heading out the door at 7:04, 67. Partly sunny to partly cloudy here at Carey's Corner.
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And boy, let me tell you, she was the prettiest thing I'd ever seen in a pair of boots. 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

0: 1051 WILQ, getting excited for Ella Langley's appearance at Penn State, the Bryce Jordan Center, on Friday night, September 11th, and we will have tickets for you to win for that show, so hang in there for your shot to win your way in the weeks ahead with your concert hookup, WILQ. It's almost 712, less humid today from AccuWeather, a partly sunny day today, and a high close to 80. Today could be the start of multiple days of excellent weather, and we'll get the full breakdown in about 20 with meteorologist Joe Lundberg. We got a little treat yesterday with Freddie back from vacation, and while she was spending time down in South Carolina, she bought a whole bunch of peaches and put together a delicious peach crumb bars for us, and we posted that on our Facebook page this morning, so give us a like and a thumbs up. We're always on the lookout for new Facebook friends. Maybe underneath Freddie will post the recipe for that. Have to see if the demand will be high for that, but I can tell you, the peach crumb bars got rave reviews up and down the hall. The sales department had to get their fair share, too. They deserve it. They work hard just like we do. Checking Sports Q this morning. They're working hard. Williamsport Crosscutters with an overall record of 27-11 on the season. But so far here in the second half, they're 7-4. And they lost last night in State College to the Spikes 8-5. Crosscutters allowing a season-high 3 home runs in the game on offense. So the offense highlight for the Cutters, Matthew Williams, a home run for the third straight game, and finished last night 3-for-3, not only with a home run, but also with a double and 2 RBIs. Cutters have the day off today. They're going to be taking part in the Aces North America Dominican Republic night tonight at the Ginetti Ballroom. And then they'll be on the road at Trenton to start a 3-game series tomorrow night. Next time they'll be back at Bowman Field will be Sunday afternoon at 4:05 against West Virginia. Best of luck to the Loyal Sauk Little League kids, the 12-year-old majors. They go for the Section 3 championship tonight, winner take all against Milton. Milton's still alive after their 10-7 win over Loyal Sauk last night, so it's going to be a beautiful night for baseball. Loyal Sauk versus Milton, Section 3 title tilt in Berwick. That'll be 5:30 this afternoon. The winner will advance to the state championship in Pittston starting on Monday. Major League Baseball from last night, Max Muncy, 2-run home run for the Dodgers, held up. Dodgers 2, Phillies 1, despite a great pitching performance again by Zach Wheeler. The Mets shut out the Brewers 4-0. Pirates and Yankees were rained out. Orioles and Red Sox were also rained out. Boston will go for a team record-breaking 15th win in a row this afternoon. Orioles and Red Sox will have a day-night doubleheader, and the Pirates and Yankees will also have a day-night doubleheader. Mets and Brewers this afternoon at 2:10. Dodgers and Phillies be game number 3 of their 3-game set, and that'll be tonight at 6:40 on NBC Sports Philadelphia. LeBron Watch 2026 continues. LeBron James, last big domino of free agency 2026. League is waiting to hear about his next move so they can finalize next season's schedule. LeBron's agent Rich Paul's urging patience and suggested that LeBron earns the right not to be rushed. We'll find out if he ends up in Philly, or maybe down in Miami, or maybe back to the Cleveland Cavaliers. We'll have to wait and see. And yesterday was a rough day at ESPN. The company laid off various on-air talent, including Carl Ravich. Ravi, 33 years at ESPN. He was actually calling the Phillies game on Monday night on ESPN. So sadly, Ravi will not be in Williamsport for the Little League World Series to do play-by-play. Ryan Clark, former Pittsburgh Steeler, also let go, as well as NFL analyst and former Carolina Panthers quarterback Cam Newton. And you're up to date. That's Sports Q at 7:15. Those are just some of the games people are playing.
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0: 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So you can get in the fishbowl and get to WILQ.com for more details. And we have the cue to call on our Summer Fun page, too, if you don't know exactly what to listen for. All there laid out for you. Happy birthday today to Debbie Heim, Tom's better half, Debbie in Williamsport, Tim Bailey, 72 in Linden, Eric Holcomb is 33rd today in Williamsport, and happy retirement day. Why wait till Friday to retire? Today, final day at Wenger Feeds for Bill Appleman of Turbotville, knocking out 24 years of service at Wenger Fields, and tomorrow for Bill and beyond, every day is a Saturday. All right, so they're now in for the birthday anniversary prize pack. All the goodies going out the door. And we fling the dart with Freddie Friday morning at 9. She'll be in next to get us up to date with local headlines. Also, we'll find out how it'll be for these final days of the work week and into the final weekend of July with our exclusive AccuWeather forecast with meteorologist Joe Lundberg. And also, your shot to win with the Coast to Work Challenge in 20 minutes with Country 105.1.
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6: Good morning. It's 7:30 and 67 degrees. I'm Freddie Hammer with this WILQ News Update. Funeral plans are being announced for Senator Lindsey Graham following his death earlier this month at the age of 71. A Williamsport man who admitted to years of sexual abuse against a child will avoid prison under a plea deal accepted in Lycoming County Court. Prosecutors say 41-year-old Matthew Dougherty sexually assaulted the victim when she was in third grade and continued the assaults after those first allegations surfaced. The agreement gives him time served, a year of electronic monitoring, 15 years probation, and lifetime registration as a predator. Any violation of Dougherty's probation would reinstate two sets of charges. Three people are facing charges after police say they were found swimming nude and drinking alcohol after hours at Coke Park in Scott Township. An officer discovered the group around midnight June 28th, along with an open cooler and empty alcohol cans. Two 20-year-olds are charged with open lewdness, trespassing, and underage drinking. A 21-year-old Berwick man also faces charges for allegedly furnishing the alcohol. Paving work is underway across Williamsport as crews work to finish street improvements before the Little League World Series and the return of students in the fall. M&J Excavation will mill and repave several roads over the next 2 weeks, including portions of Center, Memorial, Elmira, West 3rd, Poplar, and West 4th Streets. Drivers should watch for posted signs, temporary closures, and detours throughout the work zones. And an anonymous alumni couple has established a new scholarship for students at Commonwealth University Lock Haven. The Changemaker Scholarship Fund will provide $5,000 annually, with preference given to non-commuter students who maintain at least a 3.0 GPA. The scholarship is renewable for recipients who remain in good academic standing. The couple says the goal is to help hardworking students stay enrolled and inspire them to give back to others. And checking Sports Q, Major League Baseball draft league yesterday, State College Spikes over the Williamsport Cross Cutters 8-5. Cutters have off today, but head to Trenton tomorrow night for a 7 p.m. first pitch. They'll return home to host the West Virginia Black Bears Sunday for a 4:05 p.m. first pitch.
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8: Good morning. Here's your exclusive Susquehanna Valley farm forecast. A cold front progressing through the area this morning will effectively dry out the atmosphere today, and with some sunshine will warm to about 80. The dry, pleasant, comfortable weather will continue tomorrow and Friday and into the start of the weekend. The next chance of any meaningful rain won't be until later Sunday, with a thunderstorm possible in the afternoon. The details of the forecast: partly sunny today and becoming less humid. There might be a sprinkle in spots, the high 80. It'll turn cooler tonight, some clouds early, followed by clear skies late tonight, low 50 to 54. Plenty of sunshine, beautiful tomorrow with low humidity, the high 81. Friday, mostly sunny and warm, high 83. Sunshine and some clouds and pleasantly warm for Saturday, high 85. Some sunshine Sunday, warm and more humid. There might be an afternoon thunderstorm, high 84. We'll see 7 to 9 hours of sunshine today, then 12 to 14 hours of sunshine both tomorrow and Friday. Look for a heavy dew tonight and again tomorrow night. The average relative humidity, 60% today, 70% tonight, then 50% tomorrow and Friday. Winds west at 8 to 15 miles per hour later today. West to northwest winds at 3 to 6 miles per hour tonight. West to northwest winds at 6 to 10 miles per hour tomorrow. South winds at similar speeds Friday. Drying will be good today and very good tomorrow and Friday. There may be a shower in spots today, but any rainfall amounts a little more than a trace. There will be no rain at all tonight through Friday. AccuWeather anytime at WILQ.com. I'm meteorologist Joe Lundberg.
0: Joe, thanks. Heading out the door at 7:34. We're mostly cloudy in Williamsport. 68. Feeling great with you at Carey's Corner. And in less than 10 minutes is too much texting bad for your health?

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Too stormy down in Chocolatown, USA on Saturday night, so the show was pushed back to Sunday night, and for those there, definitely worth the wait. 7:41, won't have to wait too much longer for the Coast to Work Challenge. We got your shot to win in just a second or two, and we're due for a win. No win.

0: morning and earning those perks and privileges for becoming a member of AAA. I've been a member for close to 30 years, and I'll tell you, when you need that tow, it's worth the price of admission right there. All right, going to be a fun-filled morning. We'll have one of our summer fun prize packs you can register to win with no purchase necessary. AAA, North Penn, South Williamsport, open house starting at 9 Saturday morning with WILQ. Less humid today. Nice one today. Partly sunny and 80. We're now 68, mostly cloudy. Just waiting for the sun to break through at WILQ. Too much texting. Is that bad for your health? Well, have your thumbs ever hurt from too much texting? They could be in need of a break. Health experts say all the scrolling and swiping and texting, we're dealing with a symptom called texting thumb. Thumbs can get stiff. Throbbing near the thumb joint, even clicking when you bend your thumb. It's because all the smartphones and tablets and stuff today, they're larger, they're heavier, and people use them for way more than just phone calls and texts, and all those hours of scrolling can put extra strain on your hands. It feels like some of the smartphones these days, they're turning into phablets. They're that big. Mark Mack was telling me he upgraded his smartphone earlier this week, and yep, he's got a bigger size phone now, but I need a bigger size phone just so I can see better, just because of my eyes. It's more the eyes than the thumbs for me. Also, my concern is tech neck. I got to get the, I'm trying to force myself into having the smartphone at eye level, so I'm not looking down at my phone all the time to decrease chances of, so we're getting tech neck and texting thumb. So do your daily thumb and wrist stretches, as long as, add that into the other exercises you do each day. 744, and exercise your right to be a winner. We'll go to the toll free next, so you can play and hopefully win the Coast to Work Challenge at WILQ.
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0: 7:47 at Carrie's Corner and time to play the Coast to Work Challenge. 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Fun, food, and fantasy during their 100th anniversary this summer. Knoebels Amusement Resort in Elysburg. And if you win this morning, you'll have a shot to win again next Friday morning, the 31st at 9 a.m. for our end-of-the-month drawing. That's $400 off your next set of tires from Coast. 570-322-6011 and 1-800-377-1051. Keep in mind, if you've already won the Coast to Work Challenge within the last 30 days, not eligible to play. All right, got to wait till next month. WILQ, you are the leadoff hitter in the Coast to Work Challenge. Away we go. After the movie Deliverance was released in 1972, tourism became the main source of income in the county of Georgia where the movie was made. After Deliverance was released in 1972, tourism became the main source of income in the county in Georgia where the movie was made. True or false?
1: True.
0: Yep, very true. And to be honest with you, after seeing that movie, I listened to dueling banjos in a different way. The most common name for U.S. presidents is William. The most common name for U.S. presidents is William. True or false?
1: True.
0: No, that is false. It is not William. Thanks a lot for trying. On to our next player, WILQ. You are the next one here in the Coast to Work Challenge. The most common name for U.S. presidents is James. The most common name for U.S. presidents is James. True or false?
1: False.
0: That is true. We had six presidents by the name of James: Madison, Monroe, Polk, Buchanan from Pennsylvania, Garfield, and Carter. And by the way, with Williams, there were four Williams, six Jameses. WILQ, you are next up in the Coast to Work Challenge. We talked about Halloween earlier this morning, so how about this one? The actor Bela Lugosi was buried in one of his Dracula costumes. The actor Bela Lugosi was buried in one of his Dracula costumes. True or false?
1: True.
0: Yep, that is true. And we did a Halloween story earlier because the countdown to Halloween is on. Wouldn't be surprised you've seen some Halloween decorations already up in the stores. At least fall decorations for sure, depending on what store you go into. Roughly half of all the motels in the United States are owned by people of Indian descent. Roughly half of all the motels in the United States are owned by people of Indian descent. True or false?
1: True.
0: Yep, that is true. Up until 2018, stores in Oklahoma were required to sell craft beer at room temperature. Up until 2018, stores in Oklahoma were required to sell craft beer at room temperature. For the win, true or false?
1: True.
0: Yeah, that is true. I would have thought that was like a Europe thing, because I know that they sell beer warm and not cold over there. But yeah, it could not be refrigerated in Oklahoma until 2018. All right, so you're a winner. Good for you. You broke the drought, so I'm going to throw in a bonus here. I will throw in a bonus Coast $50 gift certificate if you get this right. 96% of homes in the United States have a bottle of ketchup. 96% of homes in the United States have a bottle of ketchup. For the bonus, true or false?
1: True.
0: They sure do. That is true. And it better be Heinz ketchup. That's right. It's all Heinz or none at all. What's your name and where are you from? You're a big winner this morning on WILQ. State your name and your hometown.
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0: Hey, Janet, good for you. Awesome job by you. Now you got a shot at that Coast 400 coming up next Friday morning at 9. Stay on the line. We'll get more information from you. Hopefully we'll get another Coast winner on Friday Eve, tomorrow morning with WILQ.

0: 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Carrie's Corner and Sean, maybe you'll find a tractor for sale this weekend in Elam Sport. Elam Sport, your shot this weekend to throw out those deals for the bargain shoppers and treasure hunters of the Susquehanna Valley. Community yard sales in Elam Sport Friday and Saturday. 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Looks like Friday and Saturday, both awesome days weather-wise. At least well over 50-plus yard sales. They're currently listed on the official map. Also, you go to Facebook Marketplace. Check out more details on Elam Sport Community Yard Sales this weekend. And lots of folks will also be selling great food, breakfast sandwiches, hot sausage sandwiches, and soft pretzels, and homemade teas for lunch, and so much more. So head out to the countryside. You'll find some treasures along the way. Elam Sport Community Yard Sales on both Friday and Saturday. Also, details on other activities going on around the valley. We had a jam-packed final weekend of July. I know you'll find something you'd love to do with you and the family, so go to the event calendar section at WILQ.com. We care about the Susquehanna Valley and you at WILQ. 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All right, hang in there for that cue to call, summer fun cue to call, the Busch Light cue to call. Get your automatic Busch Light 15-pack and also get you in the running for the canoe and the weekend cabin at Riverside Campground. That'll be August the 10th. We'll announce that winner at 10 a.m. that day. And get well-versed on what's going on with that at WILQ.com. You'll see the summer fun banner pop up on the homepage. And popping up today here on Wednesday, July 22nd, we got these folks celebrating birthdays today. Greg Pick. Double nickels plus one for Greg, 56 in Williamsport. Eric Holcomb, also in Williamsport, 33. Debbie Heim of Williamsport. And Tim Bailey, 72 in Linden. And we got a couple celebrating birthdays today. Brian Haas, 60 in Watsontown. And Brian's fiance, Anita Ellis, both with birthdays today. Very cool. And happy retirement today. He's not waiting till Friday for his final day at work. How about Bill Appleman of Turbidville after 24 years hanging it up at Wenger Fields? Bill, as of tomorrow, every day is a Saturday for you. Let us know how it goes. Maybe there's going to be some babysitting coming up in your future. That's kind of what I heard through the grapevine. I'm just saying. All right, we get the birthday anniversary prize pack drawing. That'll be Friday morning at 9. We'll find out who wins that, just like Kyle Workman of Mill Hall did last Friday after turning into his 34th birthday close to a week ago. We will turn to Freddie Hammer to get us caught up with the headlines and national stuff, too, with Fox. And she'll also have our Hollywood stuff, the Showbiz Buzz, in a little over half an hour from now with WILQ.
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11: Fox News, I'm CJ Papa. Heavy U.S. strikes inside Iran, marking the 11th straight night of attacks.
12: This time, the target list expanding. Reports indicate deeper strikes into Iranian territory as the United States works to secure the Strait of Hormuz. The strait remains largely at a standstill, with just three commercial vessels passing through on Tuesday, according to Kepler Shipping data.
11: Fox's Trey Yinks in Tel Aviv. Secretary of State Marco Rubio speaks after meeting China's foreign minister in the Philippines, saying
13: Iran's in a lot of trouble.
11: The secretary adding, nothing China has done has changed the trajectory of the conflict with Iran. A theme from Arizona Congressman Andy Biggs.
14: Let's make this the year that we turn Arizona red again.
11: He captures the Republican primary, will challenge Democratic incumbent Governor Katie Hobbs in November. 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
15: It's 8:03 and 68 degrees. I'm Freddie Hammer with this WILQ News update. A family is displaced following yesterday morning's two-alarm fire on 4 Mile Drive in Loyalsock Township. Officials say the fire started in the kitchen about 7:15 a.m., then spread to the second floor and attic before breaking through the roof. Crews from Loyalsock, South Williamsport, Montoursville, Williamsport, and other departments brought the fire under control about an hour later. Part of 4 Mile Drive was closed down during that response. A Lycoming County man lost $4,200 to a scammer posing as a police officer. State police say the 33-year-old Wolf Township victim received a text claiming he had matched with an underage girl on a dating website. The scammer told them that they needed to pay the money to resolve the situation. The victim sent the funds before realizing the message was fraudulent. A former Southern Columbia and Penn State football player will serve 9 to 24 months in prison for a fatal ATV crash. The Press Enterprise says Julian Fleming of Elysburg was sentenced Monday for involuntary manslaughter and DUI. Police say Fleming had been drinking before the May 2025 crash in Bradford County that killed his girlfriend, 23-year-old Alyssa Boyd of Bloomsburg. Fleming must also pay fines and funeral costs. And the Lycoming County SPCA is asking for urgent support after unexpectedly receiving several litters of puppies within days. Some require bottle feeding and around-the-clock care, while another expectant mother is due soon. Donations will help cover formula, food, medical supplies, and emergency veterinary care. The puppies are not yet available for adoption, but applications will be accepted once they're listed at LycomingSPCA.org. And checking Sports Q, Little League Section 3 Championship happened. They're working on that this week. Loyalsock was defeated by Milton last night, 10-7. Loyalsock, though, will play again tonight with the winner advancing to states.
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2: A mix of sun and clouds today and turning less humid, the high 80. Turning cooler tonight, some clouds this evening, then becoming clear overnight, low 50 to 54. Tomorrow, a beautiful day with lots of sunshine and low humidity, the high 81. Friday, mostly sunny and warm in the afternoon, high 83. For Saturday, sunshine and some clouds, pleasantly warm, high 85. Sunday, a mix of clouds and sun, warm and more humid. There may be an afternoon thunderstorm around, high 84. AccuWeather anytime at WILQ.com. I'm meteorologist Joe Lundberg.
0: Live at 8:05 and cloudy in Williamsport and 71 at Carey's Corner. We'll share a laugh or two in the morning funnies in about 10 minutes.
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0: IWILQ. Now you got a shot at the Summer Fun Prize Package on August the 10th. You are a Busch Light winner. 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
0: All right, Wilson catching the Busch Light cue to call. 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AccuWeather getting better today. Northern Tier had to deal with some storms, even a thunderstorm and a tornado warning in portions of Tioga County for a bit after lunchtime yesterday afternoon. Less humid, we will notice the difference here this morning, and just waiting for the sunshine to crack through. It's been mostly cloudy so far for the past few hours, but it'll get brighter and better, and we'll notice a change, especially overnight and into tomorrow morning. Details on how long the sunny streak will last with AccuWeather meteorologist Joe Lundberg. He's up in about 15 minutes. Also, next half hour, we'll have our Showbiz Buzz with Freddie Hammer. 71 now at WILQ as we share laughs with funny girl Kathleen Madigan here in the Morning Funnies.
2: I waste endless amounts of time, endless hours watching TV. TV that I can't believe I'm watching while I'm watching it, but I can't turn it off. This is the best example of the last 6 months. About 3 months ago, I watched Martha Stewart build a hammock for a cat. I swear to God. I don't even have a cat. I was just so astonished that a human being could reach this point in their life where you are literally this out of things to do, and there's enough free room in your brain for the thought to get in while looking at the cat. I don't think he's comfortable enough. I see him in a hammock with a martini.
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0: Country 105.1 WILQ, Dylan Scott and Sean at Carrie's Corner in 827. We've got great golfing weather here over the next 3 to 4 days. So hit the links with WILQ and go to the White Deer Golf Complex in Montgomery, the home of 36 holes of championship golf. We got your free golf later this week, a free golf Friday, the Fairway Friday giveaway. Mark Mack after 2 p.m. will give you the Michelob Ultra White Deer Golf Tee Time. And when he makes that announcement, that'll be your shot to be number 9 in the toll-free to get your case of Michelob Ultra Slim Cans and also a round of golf for you and three of your buddies for White Deer. Thanks to White Deer and also E.H. 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Wednesday, July 22nd. Happy birthday today to Debbie Heim of Williamsport. Also in Williamsport, Eric Holcomb, 33. Greg Pick, 56. Tim Bailey, 72 in Linden. And we got a couple's birthday today. Brian Haas, the big 6-0 in Watsontown, and his fiancée, Anita Ellis, her birthday today, too. And final day of employment at Wenger Feeds for Bill Appleman of Turbotville. Bill Dunn, after 24 years of work at Wenger Feeds. And then for tomorrow, for Billy Boy, every day is a Saturday. As I have always said, good gig if you can get it. See if one of them will get that birthday anniversary prize pack. We'll fling the dart and get a winner Friday morning at 9 with WILQ.
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6: Good morning. It's 8:31 and 68 degrees. I'm Freddie Hammer with this WILQ news update. A Williamsport man who admitted to years of sexual abuse against a child will avoid prison under a plea deal accepted in Lycoming County Court. Prosecutors say 41-year-old Matthew Dougherty sexually assaulted the victim when she was in third grade and continued the assaults after the first allegation surfaced. The agreement gives him time served, a year of electronic monitoring, 15 years probation, and lifetime registration as a predator. Any violation of Dougherty's probation could reinstate two sets of charges. Three people are facing charges after police say they were found swimming nude and drinking alcohol after hours at Cook Park in Scott Township. An officer discovered the group around midnight, June 28th, along with an open cooler and empty alcohol cans. Two 20-year-olds are charged with open lewdness, trespassing, and underage drinking. A 21-year-old Berwick man faces charges as well for allegedly furnishing the alcohol. Paving work is underway across Williamsport as crews work to finish street improvements before the Little League World Series and the return of students. M&J Excavation will mill and repave several roads over the next 2 weeks, including portions of Center, Memorial, Elmira, West 3rd, Poplar, and West 4th Streets. Drivers should watch for posted signs, temporary closures, and detours throughout the work zones. An anonymous alumni couple has established a new scholarship for students at Commonwealth University Lock Haven. The Changemaker Scholarship Fund will provide $5,000 annually, with preference given to non-commuter students who maintain at least a 3.0 GPA. The scholarship is renewable for recipients who remain in good academic standing. The couple says the goal is to help hardworking students stay enrolled and inspire them to give back to others. And checking SportsQ in Major League Baseball, it was Guardians over Twins 5-2, Dodgers beat the Phillies 2-1, Mets over the Brewers 4-0, Rockies beat the Nationals 8-7, Pirates and Yankees and Orioles and Red Sox were postponed due to weather. Tonight for the Major League Baseball games, we got Dodgers and Phillies playing 6:40 p.m. on MLB.TV.
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8: Good morning. Here's your exclusive Susquehanna Valley farm forecast. A cold front progressing through the area this morning will effectively dry out the atmosphere today, and with some sunshine will warm to about 80. The dry, pleasant, comfortable weather will continue tomorrow and Friday and into the start of the weekend. The next chance of any meaningful rain won't be until later Sunday, with a thunderstorm possible in the afternoon. The details of the forecast: partly sunny today and becoming less humid. There might be a sprinkle in spots, the high 80. It'll turn cooler tonight, some clouds early, followed by clear skies late tonight, low 50 to 54. Plenty of sunshine and beautiful tomorrow with low humidity, the high 81. Friday, mostly sunny and warm, high 83. Sunshine and some clouds and pleasantly warm for Saturday, high 85. Some sunshine Sunday, warm and more humid. There might be an afternoon thunderstorm, high 84. We'll see 7 to 9 hours of sunshine today, then 12 to 14 hours of sunshine both tomorrow and Friday. Look for a heavy dew tonight and again tomorrow night. The average relative humidity, 60% today, 70% tonight, then 50% tomorrow and Friday. Winds west at 8 to 15 miles per hour later today. West to northwest winds at 3 to 6 miles per hour tonight. West to northwest winds at 6 to 10 miles per hour tomorrow. South winds at similar speeds Friday. Drying will be good today and very good tomorrow and Friday. There may be a shower in spots today, but any rainfall amounts little more than a trace. There will be no rain at all tonight through Friday. AccuWeather anytime at WILQ.com. I'm meteorologist Joe Lundberg.
0: Joe, thanks. 8:34, mostly cloudy in Williamsport. 71 at Carey's Corner, and Freddie back in less than 10 with the Showbiz Buzz.

1051 WILQ, Luke and Sean and Freddie at 842 at Carrie's Corner. Less humid and partly sunny. 80 today. Looks like today will be the start of a four-day stretch of excellent summer weather. It could be a day or two where it's going to be a hair below normal for highs, but definitely not chilly. We may catch a little bit of a chill tomorrow morning. It could drop down to 50 by tomorrow morning. By

0: Miles there. They'll serve appetizers either way.
1: That ball is lumberjacked appetizers with a Dominican twist.
0: That's right. I wish I knew what the word lumberjack
1: was. We need Ian Catherine at the top of the steps going into the ballroom. It's like, that ball is lumberjack.
0: That meatball is not lumberjack.
1: Yeah, right.
0: I don't think they'll have a meatball. They're going to have more Dominican food.
1: That's Italian night.
0: That's right. What is it? A plantier. That plantier is lumberjack.
1: Plantain, plantier.
0: Yeah, it's a plantain. That's it. It's a plantain. A plantier is something else.
1: By the way, you can go to acesna.org. So if you don't have a ticket for tonight, there's a little spot where you can donate online, learn about the community projects that they are heavily involved with in the DR.
0: Okay? 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
1: Love it.
0: She's one of the founders of that organization.
1: Okay. Recent episode of In Touch with Freddie in our weekly public affairs program. 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All right. Showbiz buzz time.
0: Well, some sad news to kick it off. Kaylee Hottle, a deaf actress known for playing Gia in Godzilla, has died. She was 18 years old. Her father said that his daughter was killed in a car accident yesterday morning in Maryland. Brad Pitt's daughter, Vivienne, files to legally drop Pitt from her last name. It's the latest form of the former couple's children to ask a court to drop Pitt. According to the court documents, Vivienne, who's 18, filed a petition seeking to legally change her name from Vivienne Marceline Jolie Pitt just to regular Jolie. The reason for the request is personal, she said. Despite Toy Story 5 closing in on $1 billion at the box office and set to become Disney's top earner, about 100 of Pixar's staff have been laid off. They're taking the brunt of the new round of layoffs across Disney's film division, with most of the cuts hitting production and operations roles. Jennifer Garner and Judy Greer may be appearing in the upcoming 13 Going on 30 reboot because they were spotted on the set. They're currently filming in California. Jennifer Garner, an executive producer, may be in the reboot as well. Christopher Nolan's film adaptation of The Odyssey has created a major spike in audiobook listening for the story, especially among Gen Z audiences. Spotify reports that across 91 editions in 10 languages, listeners have streamed the epic for more than 43 years of continuous play. On July 17th, the movie's opening day, audiobook streams for The Odyssey jumped over 500%. Dark Sky Films and Exurbia Films will produce an animated adaptation of the Texas Chainsaw Massacre for release in 2027. They've confirmed that no artificial intelligence will be used. They're going to rely entirely on hand-drawn animation. And finally, Lionsgate updated the iconic La La Land poster for the film's 10th anniversary by digitally straightening Ryan Gosling's famous bent wrist. The actor previously joked that the original pose, dubbed the La La Hand, looked awkward and killed the energy. And so they fixed it, so his hand is straight out now.
1: He and Emma Stone were so charming in that movie.
0: They really were.
1: It's been 10 years already?
0: I love the color of that movie.
1: Yes.
0: The color was amazing. They did something special there. It was really cool.
1: Wrap, my brain's been 10 years? Man.
0: Being mad about the poster, though, is definitely first world problem, Sean.
1: We're all going to sleep.
0: Can we move on?
1: We're going to sleep better tonight.
0: I will, for sure.
1: Yes.
0: That's your Showbiz Buzz. I'm Freddie Hammer, WILQ on Carrie's Corner.
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0: Bailey Zimmerman, Country 105.1, WILQ, the home of all your country favorites, and the way to start your day at the intersection of information and entertainment. Carrie's Corner and Sean right in front of 9 a.m. Had a terrific time during our multiple broadcasts last week at the 2026 Lycoming County Fair at the Fairgrounds in Hughesville. 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And we appreciate everybody stopping by. Also to Cowden's Tactical Training on Reach Road in Williamsport for making our live broadcasts possible from the fair with Teddy B. there and Kelly E. Melissa Hazel of Williamsport stopped by our Backyard Broadcasting Super Roving Radio. Got registered for our fair edition of the WILQ Backyard Broadcasting Prize Pack and won the gosh darn thing. So, Melissa, all right, we got that prize pack here at the studios ready for you to pick up today. Hopefully you got my voicemail earlier this week, and come on in and grab your stuff, all right? Thanks again to everybody who enjoyed the fair and had a chance to come over and say hello to us. Now, if you're jonesing for more of that delicious fair food, you can check out the annual Fair Food Festival. That's on Saturday this weekend from 11 to 7 at the Heilman Community Church, 2792 Carrer Hill Road in Montoursville. Your fair favorites, from barbecue sandwiches to potato salad, delicious homemade pies, and just like your favorite county fair food stands. So bring the whole family out, invite your friends, and whatever you do, show up hungry. The annual Fair Food Festival this Saturday at the Heilman Community Church in Montoursville. WILQ cares about the Susquehanna Valley and you. A lot going on here this weekend, and hard to believe the final weekend of July. And you can catch more information on our event calendar page at WILQ.com. Wednesday, July 22nd, happy birthday today here in Williamsport to Debbie Heim, plus Eric Holcomb, 33, Greg Pick, 56, Tim Bailey, 72, in Linden. And we got a couple that are celebrating today. Brian Haas, 60, in Watsontown, and his fiancée, Anita Ellis, her birthday, too. It'll be a little friendly competition, I think, between the two of them for the prize pack Friday morning at 9. And final day of employment today for Bill Appleman of Turbotville, wrapping up 24 years at Wenger Feeds. Just a hair short of a silver Annie for William. Cannot wait to turn every day into a Saturday. Bill, best of luck to you. Way to go in your retirement. And way to go in advance to who wins the birthday anniversary prize pack. It'll be this very moment, 48 hours from now. We'll find out who gets the freshly baked cake from Sam's Club, the Pepsi products, that's quality snacks, and also a fresh box of frosted Kellogg's cherry Pop-Tarts from Kellanova in Muncie. Making and baking them fresh. Kellogg's Pop-Tarts and Nutri-Grain bars every single day here in the Susquehanna Valley. So Freddie will fling that thing Friday morning at 9, course before then. Headlines before you know it, and more of your country favorites as we officially head downhill to that final weekend of July with WILQ.
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9: Pelosi, U.S. forces conducting their 11th night of strikes in Iran as Trump says he has no interest in meeting with Tehran until they're ready to convene in a meaningful way. Secretary of State Marco Rubio speaking this morning from Manila.
10: We'd love to have an agreement where they say we're no longer sponsor terrorism and we will not pursue a nuclear weapon or the things you need for a nuclear weapon. I think if there's a lack of confidence, it's the lack of confidence that the Iranian regime will ever agree to any of those things.
9: The Gulf Coast bracing for impact as Tropical Storm Bertha is expected to make landfall today. Fox Weather's Marissa Torres in New Orleans.
11: Local impacts for New Orleans would also be along the coast. The coastal waters where we do have some surge that's expected around 2 to 4 feet. For those low-lying coastal roads, those could be inundated and impassable as we get through some high tide cycles today and by tomorrow morning.
9: And that's Fox Weather's Marissa Torres. 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
12: It's 9:04 and 69 degrees. I'm Freddie Hammer with this WILQ News Update. A family is displaced following yesterday morning's two-alarm fire on 4 Mile Drive in Loyalsock Township. Officials say the fire started in the kitchen about 7:15 a.m., then spread to the second floor and attic before breaking through the roof. Crews from Loyalsock, South Williamsport, Montoursville, Williamsport, and other departments brought the fire under control in about an hour. Part of 4 Mile Drive was closed down during that response. A Lycoming County man lost $4,200 to a scammer posing as a police officer. State police say the 33-year-old Wolf Township victim received a text claiming he had matched with an underage girl on a dating website. The scammer told him he needed to pay money to resolve the situation. The victim sent the funds before realizing the message was fraudulent. A former Southern Columbia and Penn State football player will serve 9 to 24 months in prison for a fatal ATV crash. The Press Enterprise says Julian Fleming of Elysburg was sentenced on Monday for involuntary manslaughter and DUI. Police say Fleming had been drinking before the May 2025 crash in Bradford County that killed his girlfriend, 23-year-old Alyssa Boyd of Bloomsburg. Fleming must also pay fines and funeral costs. And the Lycoming County SPCA is asking for urgent support after unexpectedly receiving several litters of puppies within days. Some require bottle feeding and around-the-clock care, while another expectant mother is due soon. Donations will help cover formula, food, medical supplies, and emergency veterinary care. The puppies are not yet available for adoption, but applications will be accepted once they're listed on LycomingSPCA.org. And checking Sports Queue, Major League Baseball Draft League last night, State College Spikes defeated the Williamsport Crosscutters 8-5. Cutters have today off tonight, going to the Dominican Republic dinner there. That's going to be at the Gennetti. But they'll head to Trenton on Thursday for a 7 p.m. first pitch. Cutters return home to host the West Virginia Black Bears Sunday for a 4:05 p.m. first pitch.
13: WILQ AccuWeather.
14: A mix of sun and clouds today and turning less humid, the high 80. Turning cooler tonight, so clouds this evening, then becoming clear overnight, low 50 to 54. Tomorrow, a beautiful day with lots of sunshine and low humidity, the high 81. Friday, mostly sunny and warm in the afternoon, high 83. For Saturday, sunshine and some clouds, pleasantly warm, high 85. Sunday, a mix of clouds and sun, warm and more humid. There may be an afternoon thunderstorm around, high 84. AccuWeather anytime at WILQ.com. I'm meteorologist Joe Lundberg.
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0: Country 105.1 WILQ and more free golf later on this week. Mark Mack, Friday afternoon after 2, will make the announcement of the Michelob Ultra White Deer Golf Tee Time. 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And we'll throw in a case of crisp, refreshing Michelob Ultra Slim Cans. 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
5: WILQ AccuWeather.
6: Partly sunny today and becoming less humid. There may be a sprinkle in spots, the high 80. Tonight will turn cooler, some clouds early, then becoming clear late tonight, though 50 to 54. Tomorrow, gorgeous day with plenty of sunshine and low humidity, the high 81. For Friday, mostly sunny, a warm afternoon high of 83. Saturday, sunshine and some clouds and pleasantly warm high 85. Some sunshine, warm and more humid Sunday with a chance of an afternoon thunderstorm high 84. AccuWeather anytime at WILQ.com. I'm meteorologist Joe Lundberg.

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Chris Stapleton, Carrie's Corner, and Sean. And the need is great due to a national blood shortage emergency.

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0: 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They'll help get your car looking squeaky clean this weekend. Boy Scout Troop 38. They've got a fundraiser. 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And if your nonprofit's got an important fundraiser on the way like that one, share the information with us and get that email in at least 2 weeks in advance to news@backyardbroadcasting.com. We care about the Susquehanna Valley and you at WILQ. And more midday country favorites lined up and ready to go with Ted Bennett. He'll also line up the All Request Lunch Hour with your help and input after 11 a.m. So let him know what you want to hear by clicking the Lunch Hour link at WILQ.com, also through the Facebook and the toll-free. And you're shot at lunch for two from Subway and also race passes for the Clinton County Speedway. 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
3: W-I-L-Q. AccuWeather.
4: Partly sunny today and becoming less humid. There may be a sprinkle in spots, the high 80. Tonight will turn cooler. Some clouds early, then becoming clear late tonight, though 50 to 54. Tomorrow, a gorgeous day with plenty of sunshine and low humidity, the high 81. For Friday, mostly sunny, a warm afternoon high of 83. Saturday, sunshine and some clouds and pleasantly warm, high 85. Some sunshine, warm and more humid Sunday with a chance of an afternoon thunderstorm, high 84. AccuWeather anytime at WILQ.com. I'm meteorologist Joe Lundberg.
5: All righty, thank you very much, Joe, and a good morning to you. Teddy B, ready to roll on a Wednesday, middle of your week. Currently, it is cloudy and 69 degrees.
0: 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We're beginning another hour now on Country 105.1.
6: WILQ!

It's WILQ 105.1. Well, you're heading to the beach soon. Do you have good beach etiquette? Well, we'll find out. We've got a survey for you as you get ready to head on down. In the meanwhile, Luke Bryan, WILQ.

0: do I miss those days? Country 105.1 WILQ, Kane Brown in the backseat driver. Getting ready to go to the beach? Do you think you have good beach etiquette? Well, a new survey from Beach.com found that 93% of adults say that they have good beach etiquette, but when broken down into specific rules and behaviors, 92% admit to at least one bad beach habit. Now, the most common confession, about 70% say that they peed in the water. Nearly half admit to drinking alcohol when it's not allowed, and almost 40% have taken sand or seashells home as souvenirs. And when asked what annoys them most about other beachgoers, littering topped the list, followed by people not cleaning up after pets and setting up close to each other. Well, there you go. Pretty much similar right on down the line.
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9: WILQ AccuWeather. Partly sunny today and becoming less humid. There may be a sprinkle in spots, the high 80. Tonight will turn cooler. Some clouds early, then becoming clear late tonight, though 50 to 54. Tomorrow, gorgeous day with plenty of sunshine and low humidity, the high 81. For Friday, mostly sunny, a warm afternoon high of 83. Saturday, sunshine and some clouds and pleasantly warm, high 85. Some sunshine, warm and more humid Sunday with a chance of an afternoon thunderstorm, high 84. AccuWeather anytime at WILQ.com. I'm meteorologist Joe Lundberg.
0: Thank you very much, Joe, and a good morning to you. Currently, it is cloudy and 69 degrees.

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Country 105.1 WILQ. Good stuff. Patty Loveless. I'm that kind of girl on a Teddy B get together on a Wednesday, middle of your week. Start thinking about your own request at 11.

0: Dan and Shay, Country 105.1 WILQ. Rolling through a Wednesday, getting ready to take your request for the All Request Lunch Hour. Teddy B's excited, too. We're going to throw in the Montour DeLong Community Fair coming up next week, and we've got free meal vouchers to give away. We'll throw one of those in the All Request Lunch Hour packet today, so you'll have an opportunity to jump on Facebook or WILQ.com or give us a call. And we'll put your name in for that. Meatloaf platter, some of the I'm just looking at their menu here at the fair, and it's all homemade and good stuff, too, like ham loaf platter. How about lasagna, roast beef platter. They even got something special for fish and mac and cheese. So, you'll be wanting to give us your request and then eat some good food coming up at the Montour DeLong Community Fair. Well, this reminder for you, the Soanstown American Legion invites the community to an evening of live bluegrass music. Coming up this Saturday from 7 until 10 p.m., the Red Rock Rounders. They're going to perform an evening of some of the best bluegrass music around at the Soanstown American Legion. And they're high on the hill at 1433 Champion Hill Road in Muncie Valley. Bring your friends and enjoy a great night of live entertainment. Everyone welcome. And you know, WILQ, we care about the Susquehanna Valley and you.
1: Hi, I'm Jack McKernan, president of Williamsport Moving and Storage. 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

WILQ, Kenny Chesney and Ted Bennett. 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Crayon soda, what's he talking about? I'll tell you next hour here on the Q.

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8: 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Come out this Saturday from 9 till noon. AAA North Penn, 1 East 6th Street in South Williamsport. It's going on all week. 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
1: W-I-L-Q, AccuWeather.
2: Partly sunny today and becoming less humid. There may be a sprinkle in spots, the high 80. Tonight will turn cooler. Some clouds early, then becoming clear late tonight, though 50 to 54. Tomorrow, a gorgeous day with plenty of sunshine and low humidity, the high 81. For Friday, mostly sunny, a warm afternoon high of 83. Saturday, sunshine and some clouds and pleasantly warm, high 85. Some sunshine, warm and more humid Sunday with a chance of an afternoon thunderstorm, high 84. AccuWeather anytime at WILQ.com. I'm meteorologist Joe Lundberg.
3: Thank you very much, Joe, and good morning to you. You're looking great. Currently, it is sunny and 71.
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0: North Florida Georgia Line, around here, Country 105.1 WILQ. Well, when you do your back-to-school shopping, make sure you don't forget the crayons and the crayon soda. 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Jones Soda teaming up with Crayola on a limited basis, a limited edition six-pack of sodas inspired by some of the crayon maker's most iconic colors. 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
0: 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Come out this Saturday from 9 till noon. AAA North Penn, 1 East 6th Street in South Williamsport. It's going on all week. 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
7: W-I-L-Q, AccuWeather.
8: Partly sunny today, becoming less humid as the day wears on, the high of 80. Turning cooler tonight with some clouds early, then becoming clear, the low down to 50 in outlying areas and 54 in the city. Plenty of sunshine Thursday, pleasant, the high of 81. Mostly sunny, another beautiful day Friday with the high of 83. Sun, some clouds, pleasantly warm Saturday with the high of 85. Partly sunny, more humid with a thunderstorm around Sunday afternoon, the high of 84. AccuWeather anytime at WILQ.com. I'm meteorologist Jason Caterina.
0: And it's good that you're having a great morning. Currently, it is 73 degrees.

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0: Tony Johnson on Country 105.1 WILQ. Sunshine out there on a Wednesday, middle of your week. And if you're looking for a delicious way to spend a summer afternoon, well, you better head to the Balls Mills Ice Cream Festival. Oh, yeah, it's that time of year. Coming up on Saturday the 25th from 4 till 7 p.m. at the Balls Mills United Methodist Church out there on the corner of Blooming Grove Road and Route 973. 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Sound good? Well, you got to be careful. 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

0: 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Country 105.1 WIOQ. Thank you kindly for all the requests today for that all request lunch hour brought to you by Subway. We'll be playing them back in just a little bit. We're going to hear from Freddie Hammer. She's back in action. She's got all the news, sports, and AccuWeather for your afternoon. And keep it right here on WILQ. You'll have an opportunity to win lunch for two today. And also, we are doing the Montour DeLong Community Fair. We'll have a special gift in there for you as well. 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
1: Fox News, I'm CJ Papa. A new warning to Iran from President Trump.
2: He posted on Truth Social saying, from this point forward, anytime the Islamic Republic of Iran shoots at a ship in the Strait of Hormuz, whether it be by missile, rocket, drone, or any other device or weapon, the United States will bomb and destroy one bridge or power plant, including those located next to or in the capital city of Tehran.
1: Fox's Trey Inks reporting, the commander-in-chief heading to Dover Air Force Base in Delaware.
3: President Trump says it will be a great honor to pay his respects to the American service members at the dignified transfer today at Dover Air Force Base. Last night, the Department of War announced another soldier killed in last weekend's enemy attack, Sergeant Angel S. Ramperstad, 28 years old, of Ozone Park, New York.
1: Fox's Jackie Heinrich at the White House. 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
4: Clearing and cooler tonight with a low going down to around 50. Your exclusive AccuWeather forecast is coming up. I'm Freddie Hammer with this WILQ News Update. A Williamsport neighborhood is organizing following last month's deadly shooting near Memorial Avenue and Lloyd Street. According to the Sun-Gazette, resident Kevin Mackey told City Council that neighbors want to form an alliance to share safety information, connect residents with resources, and possibly help install security cameras. The June 29th shooting killed 18-year-old Nasir Kramer and wounded two other teens. The group's first meeting is scheduled for noon Saturday at St. Paul Calvary United Methodist Church on Memorial Avenue. A bench warrant has been issued for former Snyder Union Court law clerk Keith Kendall after he failed to appear for a required pretrial conference. State police arrested the 67-year-old Lewisburg man in March on 10 child sexual abuse material counts and one communications facility charge. Authorities say an external hard drive contained numerous illegal files. Kendall's free on bail and is representing himself. A proposed partnership with U.S. Immigration and Customs Enforcement drew residents to a Northumberland Borough Police public safety meeting. According to the Daily Item, several speakers urged officials to reject the agreement, citing concerns about community trust and possible immigration enforcement. The committee did not make a final decision, but advanced the issue for consideration. Borough Council is expected to vote on the proposal August 4th. The Pennsylvania Supreme Court has ruled that game wardens and other government officials generally cannot enter posted private land without a warrant. The unanimous decision found that the state constitution provides broader privacy protections than the U.S. Constitution's open fields doctrine. The case was brought by two Western Pennsylvania hunting clubs challenging warrantless searches. Officials must now obtain a warrant based on probable cause unless a recognized exception applies. And Governor Josh Shapiro signed legislation establishing decommissioning and financial requirements for solar energy projects. Act 44, sponsored by Senator Gene Yaw, requires developers to provide financial assurances for removing facilities when they stop operating. Costs will be reviewed every 5 years by independent professional engineers. Supporters say the law protects landowners from cleanup expenses while setting clearer rules for solar development across Pennsylvania. And checking Sports Q. In Little League, Milton held off a late Loyal Sox comeback yesterday, but the teams meet again at 5:30 this afternoon at Burvon Park in Berwick for the Section 3 title and state tournament berth. No Major League Baseball Draft League with the Williamsport Crosscutters tonight. They return home to host the West Virginia Black Bears Sunday for a 4:05 p.m. first pitch. Weather's next. I'm Freddie Hammer with this WILQ News Update.
5: WILQ AccuWeather. Partly sunny today, becoming less humid as the day wears on, the high of 80. Turning cooler tonight with some clouds early, then becoming clear, the low down to 50 in outlying areas and 54 in the city. Plenty of sunshine Thursday, pleasant, the high of 81. Mostly sunny, another beautiful day Friday with the high of 83. Sun, some clouds, pleasantly warm Saturday with the high of 85. Partly sunny, more humid with a thunderstorm around Sunday afternoon, the high of 84. AccuWeather anytime at WILQ.com. I'm meteorologist Jason Caterina.
6: Well, good afternoon. Where did the morning go, huh? Well, currently it is cloudy and 71 degrees. It's the all-request lunch hour. We're going to hear music from Alabama, some baseball music, and then Bailey Zimmerman for six-year-old Weston.
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0: you.
1: Yeah, I was wondering if I can do lunch hour.
0: Sure. What would you like to hear?
1: Fishing in the Dark.
0: Nitty Gritty Dirt Band?
1: Yes.
0: All right. What's your name and where are you from?
1: Jennifer from Montgomery.
0: Any reason you want to hear that song today, Jennifer?
1: I used to do it when I was younger, went fishing in the dark.
0: Well, maybe you should do it again. We used to bass fish at night, and that was so much fun. So maybe you should do it again.
1: Yeah, I might sometime.
0: All righty. Get out that Zebco and go at it.
1: All right. Thank you.
0: Bye.

0: It's the Nitty Gritty Dirt Band, fishing in the dark here on the All Request Lunch Hour from WILQ. Well, the Sullivan County basketball team, they were selling raffle tickets for their basketball team to go to camp. They are, of course, the District 4 PIAA Class A champions, those Sullivan County Griffins. So bought a ticket, and guess what? I won a kayak, a Quest kayak, specifically designed for fishing. So feeling kind of lucky today on WILQ. Well, we've got a request for the Chicks and Cowboys Take Me Away, among others. It's a fun time. Having a great time with this All Request Lunch Hour.
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13: WILQ AccuWeather. Partly sunny today, becoming less humid as the day wears on, the high of 80. Turning cooler tonight with some clouds early, then becoming clear, the low down to 50 in outlying areas and 54 in the city. Plenty of sunshine Thursday, pleasant, the high of 81. Mostly sunny, another beautiful day Friday with the high of 83. Sun, some clouds, pleasantly warm Saturday with a high of 85. Partly sunny, more humid with a thunderstorm around Sunday afternoon, a high of 84. AccuWeather anytime at WILQ.com. I'm meteorologist Jason Catarina.
0: All righty. Thank you very much, Jason. Good afternoon to you. The clouds are sneaking back in. Currently 73 degrees.

0: you.
1: I mean, I thought I was calling to request the song for Lunch Hour.
0: Absolutely. What you got on your mind today?
1: Can we do Shania Twain, Any Man of Mine, for Janice Ritter?
0: For Janice Ritter?
1: Nope, just a different song. Yep.
0: All right, what's your name and where are you from?
1: Janice Ritter from South Williamsport.
0: You want to hear it for yourself? Okay.
1: Yes.
0: I think there'll be a lot of other people that'll enjoy it as well. But thank you, and I hope you have a great day.
1: Thanks, you too.
0: Bye-bye. Bye.

0: 100.1 WILQ. There you go. Shania Twain for Janice over in South Williamsport. And keep it right here. We've got some John Party action, some Charlie Pride, Toby Keith. All those requests coming up for you on WILQ in the All Request Lunch Hour. Now let's get ready for a little holiday cheer in the middle of summer, huh? The community is invited to the Christmas in July parade. It's coming up this Saturday at 7 in Hughesville. Now bring the family, grab your lawn chairs, and enjoy a festive evening filled with creative floats, music, holiday spirit, and plenty of summertime fun. It's a unique celebration that combines the magic of Christmas with the warmth of summer. Don't miss this fun-filled community event as Hughesville celebrates Christmas in July. And WILQ, we care about the Susquehanna Valley and you.
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0: Can I request a song at the lunch hour, please?
1: Absolutely. What you got up your sleeve today?
0: Toby Keith. I miss that guy. Red Solo Cup.
1: Yeah, me too. He's the one artist that I listen to after his song is over. I just wish he was still here, you know? So, I get you. Hey, what's your name and where are you from?
0: Jeff Noble, Turbotville.
1: Thanks for checking in, Jeff, and have a great day.
0: Yep, you too.
1: Appreciate you. Bye.

0: fella, cause you are the Abbott into my Costello, and you are the fruit to my loom.
1: Here we go now.
0: Red Solo Cup, you're more than just plastic. You're more than amazing, you're more than fantastic. And believe me that I'm not the least bit sarcastic when I look at you and say, Red Solo Cup, you're not just a cup.
2: No, no, no, no.
3: God, no.
0: You're my friend.
3: Friend.
0: Yeah.
3: Lifelong.
0: Thank you for being my friend.

0: once in a lifetime, huh, Toby Keith? Red Solo Cup, good request, WILQ. Well, let's find out who our winner is today. And this can be real nice. We've got, not only do we have the lunch for two from Subway, but we also have a couple of tickets to the Clinton County Speedway. And also today, we did put in a Montour DeLong Community Fair. We have a couple of meal vouchers for you for winning. And our winner is... Let's see, it's Missy Sue from Watsontown. Congratulations, Missy Sue. You're our latest winner. Join again tomorrow. 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
10: WILQ AccuWeather. partly sunny today, becoming less humid as the day wears on, the high of 80. Turning cooler tonight with some clouds early, then becoming clear, the low down to 50 in outlying areas and 54 in the city. Plenty of sunshine Thursday, pleasant, the high of 81. Mostly sunny, another beautiful day Friday with the high of 83. Sun, some clouds, pleasantly warm Saturday with a high of 85. Partly sunny, more humid with a thunderstorm around Sunday afternoon, a high of 84. AccuWeather anytime at WILQ.com. I'm meteorologist Jason Catarina.
0: And currently it is sunny and 74 degrees.
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0: 93-1051 WILQ. Build an invisible drone, they said. What could go wrong, they said. Well, engineers at Northwestern University have built a new drone called the Phantom Twist. Pretty much invisible. We'll talk about that in just a few here on theCUBE.
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0: 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Hey, listen here, engineers at Northwestern University, well, they built a wild new drone, and it's called the Phantom Twist, and it's pretty much invisible while flying. Now, the engineers were able to pull off this trick because of the human eye, and our perception of what we see isn't perfect. They designed the drone to be mostly empty space, and by spinning it at a certain speed, our brain can't process the motion, and our eyes just blend the spinning parts into a transparent blur with the background, which allows this thing to zip around us without us being able to see it. Hey, build an invisible drone, they said. What could go wrong, they said.
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10: WILQ AccuWeather. Partly sunny today, becoming less humid as the day wears on. The high of 80. Turning cooler tonight with some clouds early, then becoming clear. The low down to 50 in outlying areas and 54 in the city. Plenty of sunshine Thursday, pleasant, the high of 81. Mostly sunny, another beautiful day Friday with the high of 83. Sun, some clouds, pleasantly warm Saturday with the high of 85. Partly sunny, more humid with a thunderstorm around Sunday afternoon, the high of 84. AccuWeather anytime at WILQ.com. I'm meteorologist Jason Caterina.
0: Well, it's partly sunny and 73.

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Hey, you looking for something fun to do with the family this weekend? We'll join WILQ at AAA North Bend. It's going to be their open house from 9 until noon. Something for everyone, including free Dairy Queen ice cream coupons, touch a truck. Minions are going to be roaming around, and grab a cup of coffee from the Crack Bean Coffee Bar. All that and a whole bunch more. Kelly from 9:30 to 11:30 on Saturday.

0: When you know, you know. 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Kenny Chesney, Anything But Mine. Teddy B till 2. Mark Mack ready to come in for the drive home this afternoon. And Liberty Fest is coming to Plunkett's Creek Township on Saturday, August 1st. It'll be from 4 till 6 p.m. at the Plunkett's Creek Recreation Center on 179 Dunwoody Road in Williamsport. The community invited to enjoy an afternoon of great food, family-friendly games, and live entertainment. The event will also feature a chili and baking cook-off with prizes awarded to the top entries. Contest participants should have their chili or baked goods dropped off by 3:45 p.m. And should have their registration available through the Plunkett's Creek Township Facebook page or by calling or texting 570-419-9098. Everyone is welcome to come out and celebrate Liberty Fest with fun, food, and community spirit. Well, hey, you know the WILQ. We care about the Susquehanna Valley and you.
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0: Country 105.1 WILQ after all the bars are closed. Well, listen, there is a national blood shortage emergency, and we're urged to give blood ASAP. The American Red Cross says that blood demand is high and donations have fallen over the past few months. The shortage is serious for platelets, type O positive and B negative. Well, coming up tomorrow on the 23rd at 11 a.m. till 3:30 p.m., you can go to UPMC Muncie Place at 215 East Water Street, Muncie. Can't make it Thursday, Friday, 7:24, 12:30 to 5 p.m. That's going to be at the Church of the Resurrection at 75 Musser Lane in Muncie. So go to redcrossblood.org now to line up your appointment. Well, I had a great day today. Thank you for everybody that got active and got involved with the All Request Lunch Hour from Subway. We love hearing your requests and hearing the stories behind those requests. We'll be doing it again tomorrow. Hopefully you'll have a great evening, and I'll catch you tomorrow at 10 o'clock. Mark is next. Have a great afternoon.
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3: 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AccuWeather.
4: Partly sunny today, becoming less humid as the day wears on, the high of 80. Turning cooler tonight with some clouds early, then becoming clear, the low down to 50 in outlying areas and 54 in the city. Plenty of sunshine Thursday, pleasant, the high of 81. Mostly sunny, another beautiful day Friday with the high of 83. Sun, some clouds, pleasantly warm Saturday with the high of 85. Partly sunny, more humid with a thunderstorm around Sunday afternoon, the high of 84. AccuWeather anytime at WILQ.com. I'm meteorologist Jason Catarina.
5: We got a partly to mostly cloudy sky. We sit at 78.
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Country 105.1 WALQ. I meant partly to mostly sunny. I didn't mean the cloudy part. Rough start to the show today. Mark Mack joining in. It's Billy Currington. I got a feeling.

0: like it. I love it. Tim McGraw. We've been liking and loving that one for 31 years. Can you believe that song came out? 1995. Boy, one of Tim's best right there. Mark Mack joining in. Welcome to a Wednesday. We're celebrating today, National Mango Day. I haven't had a mango in a little while. One of my favorites. Also, it is BLT Sandwich Day. A little early for the local tomatoes here. I did have, a couple years ago, I had a BLT done with fried green tomatoes. Now, I think we probably got some green tomatoes. We'll be having, late July and through August, we'll get that great tomato harvest. I'm sure you're working hard on that garden. We've got a look at AccuWeather coming up. Then, Max McNown next, WILQ.
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7: WILQ AccuWeather. partly sunny today, becoming less humid as the day wears on, the high of 80. Turning cooler tonight with some clouds early, then becoming clear, the low down to 50 in outlying areas and 54 in the city. Plenty of sunshine Thursday, pleasant, the high of 81. Mostly sunny, another beautiful day Friday with the high of 83. Sun, some clouds, pleasantly warm Saturday with the high of 85. Partly sunny, more humid with a thunderstorm around Sunday afternoon, the high of 84. AccuWeather anytime at WILQ.com. I'm meteorologist Jason Caterina.
0: Partly sunny skies, we're at 78.

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Lady A, American Honey. Hey, we're in one of those perfect summer days right now. We got a mostly sunny sky. We sit at 78. Here's Blake.

0: Scotty McCreery. This is it. Country 105.1 WALQ. Scotty put on a great show here at the Journey Bank Community Arts Center. What a place to see a show. And we got an announcement last week. Dwight Yoakam is coming to town. Normally, we get a big announcement like that. We have to wait some time before we get to the show. But not the case with this one. A Saturday night show to boot on September 26th. If you haven't got those tickets yet, jump on the website, caclive.com. Procure your tickets and then get out on Saturday night. Dwight Yoakam. Legendary performer coming our way. Straight ahead, we've got Tucker Wetmore, also Shania's coming up.
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Shania, Country 105.1 WALQS. An article earlier this week about Shania saying that she rides her horse every morning. She doesn't even get out of her PJs, riding that horse in her pajamas. Good stuff. She loves those horses. Jordan Davis in. Cody Johnson next.

ranch hand in a pinch, man. Hotter than the red on the cattle brand, 'cause she's a gold digger with a quick trigger. A cast iron skillet swinging lid flipper,

horseback. Now he's a buckskin, 15 hands, five-time team road champion.

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3: 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Whether you're planning a getaway or just a fun day out, AAA North Penn has something for everyone. 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Come out this Saturday from 9 till noon. AAA North Penn, 1 East 6th Street in South Williamsport. It's going on all week. 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
12: WILQ AccuWeather.
13: Partly sunny today, becoming less humid as the day wears on, the high of 80. Turning cooler tonight with some clouds early, then becoming clear, the low down to 50 in outlying areas and 54 in the city. Plenty of sunshine Thursday, pleasant, the high of 81. Mostly sunny, another beautiful day Friday with the high of 83. Sun, some clouds, pleasantly warm Saturday with the high of 85. Partly sunny, more humid with a thunderstorm around Sunday afternoon, the high of 84. AccuWeather anytime at WILQ.com. I'm meteorologist Jason Caterina.
14: We're at 79 under mostly sunny skies.
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Hey, she's got a new one. Here it is.

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0: Josh Ross, Hate How You Look. Brand new song, brand new artist right there. Now, is that one you like, maybe don't like? You can tell us and help us pick the songs we play. A very important job here at WILQ. 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You don't get paid, but hey, put it on your resume. Might help you out. A look at Valley weather on the way. We got Kenny Chesney after that.
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0: W-I-L-Q, AccuWeather. Hardly sunny today, becoming less humid as the day wears on, the high of 80. Turning cooler tonight with some clouds early, then becoming clear, the low down to 50 in outlying areas and 54 in the city. Plenty of sunshine Thursday, pleasant, the high of 81. Mostly sunny, another beautiful day Friday with the high of 83. Sun, some clouds, pleasantly warm Saturday with the high of 85. Partly sunny, more humid with a thunderstorm around Sunday afternoon, the high of 84. AccuWeather anytime at WILQ.com. I'm meteorologist Jason Caterina.
2: Mostly sunny skies. We're at 79.

Church, getting some help from Luke Bryan. Country 1051 WILQ, Mark Mack and you. You know, if you got a favorite song, get it to Teddy B. That all request lunch hour happens at noon here at WILQ. Someone will win lunch for two at Subway tomorrow with Teddy B. Here's Riley.

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0: 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A good day to be in the saddle, whether the bike or the horse today. Beautiful weather out there with 79 and sunny skies. So in the news today from the New York Post, University of Southern California study reveals that TV time may shrink the brain. Researchers analyzed MRI scans from 1,700 adults. They found those who watched TV often had a smaller brain area for sight and thinking and more signs of brain damage. TV time equals brain shrinkage. How about that? You know, you can increase your brain power with WILQ, I'm pretty sure. On the way, we've got Rodney Atkins, also Ella Langley, coming up.
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now. Boy, that song is everywhere. Mark Mack and you, Wednesday together. It's Nate Smith, Whiskey on You, WILQ.

0: Smith, Country 105.1 WILQ. Do you have a dirty car? 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
4: I'm meteorologist Joe Lundberg with your KFC weekend weather update. On Saturday, expect mostly sunny skies with a high of 81 degrees. Sunday will be partly sunny with a chance of a couple of afternoon thunderstorms and a high of 84 degrees. 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
7: Fox Tom John Saucier was President Trump departing for the dignified transfer at Dover Air Force Base earlier this morning as the remains of U.S. soldiers killed in the Iran war return home.
8: We're going to honor them. And one of the hardest things to do, for me, it's one of the hardest things to do as a president. But has to be done.
7: At least 18 U.S. service members in total have been killed since this war began in February. New York City Mayor Zoran Mamdani calling on the federal government to enforce a warrant issued by the International Criminal Court against Israeli Prime Minister Benjamin Netanyahu. The mayor comparing October 7th attacks on Israel to actions of the Israeli government in Gaza.
9: It is from a universal politics that I can look in October 7th and describe it for what it is, which is a horrific war crime. And I can also look at Benjamin Netanyahu and see the way that he has orchestrated this genocide.
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Country 105.1 WILQ 79. We got a mostly sunny sky. Brand new one from a new artist here for you. This is Painted You Pretty by Hudson Westbrook.

0: Jason Aldean, Country 105.1 WILQ. Mark back and you here on this Wednesday. On Saturday, we're going to be out and about with AAA North Penn. Their open house, 9 until noon. We'll have something for everyone. Raffles, giveaways, Dairy Queen ice cream coupons will be handed out. 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And while Kelly's there, we'll have a huge WILQ prize pack. 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
7: WILQ AccuWeather. partly sunny today, becoming less humid as the day wears on, the high of 80. Turning cooler tonight with some clouds early, then becoming clear, the low down to 50 in outlying areas and 54 in the city. Plenty of sunshine Thursday, pleasant, the high of 81. Mostly sunny, another beautiful day Friday with the high of 83. Sun, some clouds, pleasantly warm Saturday with a high of 85. Partly sunny, more humid with a thunderstorm around Sunday afternoon, a high of 84. AccuWeather anytime at WILQ.com. I'm meteorologist Jason Caterina.
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Alan Jackson, Country 105.1 WILQ. We got an accident or something holding up traffic on Interstate 80 westbound. That is in Northumberland County. Westbound lane is closed. Hold on, I'm getting some information. Both lanes of Interstate 80 westbound are closed at exit 215, 254, right there at the limestone exit. While crews recover a tractor trailer, a detour using Route 254 and Route 147 is in place. So you're going to get a detour 80 west there in Northumberland County. We got a pretty good backup of traffic going on. So be aware, 80 westbound, Northumberland County, going to have a backup for a little while as the emergency crews get in and out. Avoid the area if you can. There's Jelly Roll, WILQ.

0: John Morgan, Country 105.1 WILQ. We do have a traffic incident going on both lanes of Interstate 80 westbound. They're closed at exit 215. That's the Limestoneville exit at 254. Crews are trying to recover a tractor trailer. A detour using Route 254 and Route 147 is in place. So they've got Interstate 80 westbound completely shut down. Detour in place. That is in Turbot Township, Northumberland County. Tractor trailer crash there, holding things up. Crews are working right now on the scene, so if you could avoid that area, let the crews get to work, get that tractor trailer out, and hopefully they'll get that work and done by 5 o'clock, because here we are 22 minutes till 5 o'clock. But Interstate 80 westbound, right there at 254, the Limestoneville exit, you're going to get a detour in progress. Will they clean things up? Straight ahead, we've got more of your country favorites. Easton Corbin in next.
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Blake, Country 105.1 WILQ. Still both lanes of Interstate 80 westbound closed at exit 215. They're detouring traffic onto 254. We'll talk a little bit more about that coming up. Right now, Dirk's in. Woman, amen. Cole Swindell next. WILQ.

0: talk about a song. Leave it to Cole Swindell, Country 105.1 WILQ. We do have a traffic advisory for you here this afternoon as we look at 5 o'clock, just a few minutes till 5. Both lanes of Interstate 80 westbound are closed at exit 215 at the Limestoneville exit right there at Route 254. Crews are recovering a tractor trailer. A detour using Route 254 and Route 147 is in place with the lane restriction about 1.5 miles west of exit 215 in Turbot Township, Northumberland County. This accident's been going on quite some time and does not look like any quick resolve is happening right now as we look at 5 o'clock. You can always check on the roadways around the area by going to 511PA.com. We'll keep an eye on that for you here this afternoon. We got Fox News coming up. We'll jump into that 5 o'clock hour next with Little Texas.
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14: Fox News, I'm Tom Graham. President Trump attending a dignified transfer ceremony at Dover Air Force Base in Delaware today as the remains of four soldiers who were recently killed during that conflict with Iran make their way back to their families.
15: This is the third time that he has been to Dover since the start of the Iran war. Now today, we have these four other soldiers.
14: Fox's Jennifer Griffin there. Tropical storm Bertha lashing the northern Gulf Coast from the Florida Panhandle to Louisiana. Fox's Robert Ray.
16: It is making its way into the boot of the state of Louisiana, where that is all low-lying marsh areas where the Mississippi River runs up. Could see 1 to 4 foot of surge, very little rain, but a windmaker.
14: Bertha packing winds at 45 miles per hour. It is the second named storm of the Atlantic hurricane season. 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
3: This is the Susquehanna Valley's choice for all your country favorites. We're beginning another hour now on Country 105.1.

right there. You know, it's got a banjo in there. Hard to play a sad song on a banjo. Mark, Mac, and you. Wednesday afternoon, it's Morgan Wallen. Don't we?

0: WILQ, Mark Mack and you as we make our way into a Wednesday night. Low tonight, pretty cool. Down to about 50, 54. Higher elevation is going to get 50, 54 here in the Williamsport area. I'm thinking maybe windows open tonight. Hey, we are still dealing with Interstate 80 westbound right there at the 254 Limestoneville exit. We do have a tractor trailer there trying to get out of the way. There is a detour using 254 and Route 147 in place, but it looks like traffic backing up quite a ways on that one. You can always find out details on the traffic around the area, 511PA.com. 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
1: WIOQ, AccuWeather. Some clouds early tonight, then clear late. The low down to 54 in the city and 50 in outlying areas. Plenty of sunshine, pleasant Thursday, the high of 81. Mostly sunny, warm Friday, the high of 83. Sun, some clouds, pleasantly warm Saturday, the high of 85. Then Sunday, partly sunny, warm and more humid with an afternoon thunderstorm around, the high of 84 to round out the weekend. AccuWeather anytime at WIOQ.com. I'm meteorologist Jason Caterina.
2: Mostly cloudy, we sit at 77.

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Make sure to start your day here every weekday morning with Carrie's Corner, 5 till 10, the most music in the morning. News, sports, AccuWeather updates, Freddie Hammer along for that ride. 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

0: Josh Grayson, Nothing to Lose, Country 105.1 WILQ. Good news for travelers. Interstate 80 westbound appears to be open. We had a big closure going on there all afternoon. It looks, though, at looking at 511 PA, they have erased all of those black dotted lines that meant stopped traffic. So things are moving along again. Interstate 80 westbound, that was at the 254 exit there in Northumberland County. So that is all cleaned up. Good news for travelers this afternoon. The fourth annual Haley Bilbay Poker Ride is set for this Sunday. 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Trout Run Park, the ride departing at 11. The event will wrap up the Hepburn Township Volunteer Fire Company in Cogan Station with a meal, trophies, raffle baskets, 50-50 drawing. Non-riders are welcome beginning at 2 o'clock there for just $10 to include the meal. Come out and support a great cause. Enjoy a great day with the Haley Bilbay ride going on this Sunday. And that's, of course, right there on our event calendar. 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

0: the tires. Brad Paisley, WILQ. Well, another rumor going around on the TikTok. They claim McDonald's fries boost fertility. The trend is spread across the U.S. A doctor says there is no evidence that the fries boost fertility. This is the second time McDonald's fries fertility myth has gone viral. Also floating around out there, women are eating pineapple cores in order to get pregnant. Not the good stuff, the core. I think, you know, maybe skip the core, go for the good stuff. Both probably not going to help out. Straight ahead, we've got a look at AccuWeather, and then it's Tim McGraw to open up our 6 o'clock hour.
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3: W-I-L-Q. AccuWeather.
4: Some clouds early tonight, then clear late. The low down to 54 in the city and 50 in outlying areas. Plenty of sunshine. Pleasant Thursday, the high of 81. Mostly sunny, warm Friday, the high of 83. Sun, some clouds, pleasantly warm Saturday, the high of 85. Then Sunday, partly sunny, warm and more humid with an afternoon thunderstorm around, the high of 84 to round out the weekend. AccuWeather anytime at WILQ.com. I'm meteorologist Jason Caterina.
0: We are the home of all your country favorites in the Susquehanna Valley since 1972. This is Country 105.1.

It's a catchy one. Latest from Lainey Wilson. John Mayer helping out on the guitar there. Virtuoso John Mayer. John Party now. It's Head Over Boots on the cue. I won't

0: Steve Azar, Country 105.1 WILQ. Hey, when we get to Friday, don't forget it'll be a Fairway Friday. 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
6: WILQ. Some clouds early tonight, then clear late. The low down to 54 in the city and 50 in outlying areas. Plenty of sunshine. Pleasant Thursday, the high of 81. Mostly sunny. Warm Friday, the high of 83. Sun, some clouds. Pleasantly warm Saturday, the high of 85. Then Sunday, partly sunny, warm and more humid with an afternoon thunderstorm around, the high of 84 to round out the weekend. AccuWeather anytime at WILQ.com. I'm meteorologist Jason Catarina.

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Washington, WILQ. Hey, we get to the weekend. Don't forget Saturday night's Lon Helnin with Country Countdown USA. Brantley Gilbert will be the co-host this week. Pretty cool that then he'll be playing at the Troy Fair. Tickets and info on that at troyfair.com. He was only

0: Country 105.1 WILQ, playing all of your country favorites. Well, we put the Lycoming County Fair to bed over the weekend. Had a big prize pack out there during the fair. Thanks to everyone that stopped by, signed up to win that. Melissa Hazel of Williamsport, the winner. We are right in the middle of fair season. We've got the Montour DeLong Community Fair kicking off here on Sunday. And, of course, we'll be to the Bloomsburg Fair before you know it, September 25th through October 3rd there. Keep that in mind. Always gets here quicker than we'd like, right? That means summer is going by fast. Coming up, we've got the band Perry and Jordan Davis.
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6: 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Come out this Saturday from 9 till noon. AAA North Penn, 1 East 6th Street in South Williamsport. It's going on all week. 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

0: new one from Chase Matthew, Holding It Down. That one you like, maybe don't like, tell us about it. Become a WILQ Music Insider. 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Would you look at that? Our time together has run out for our Wednesday together. I'll be back tomorrow. We'll do it all again on a Thursday. I'll meet you right here at 2 o'clock. Get ready. Kelly E. is next. And look out, streets, here I come.
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8: WILQ. Some clouds early tonight, then clear late. The low down to 54 in the city and 50 in outlying areas. Plenty of sunshine, pleasant Thursday, the high of 81. Mostly sunny, warm Friday, the high of 83. Sun, some clouds, pleasantly warm Saturday, the high of 85. Then Sunday, partly sunny, warm and more humid with an afternoon thunderstorm around, the high of 84 to round out the weekend. AccuWeather anytime at WILQ.com. I'm meteorologist Jason Caterina.
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say so. Country 105.1 WILQ. Well, good evening. How you doing? Kelly along with you. Gorgeous day it was out there in the Susquehanna Valley. More of that nice weather on the way, too. Sounds like it's going to be a beautiful weekend. Here's Florida Georgia Line and Luke Bryan.

0: Country 105.1 WILQ Lee Bryce. Rumor. Well, I am going to be out broadcasting live this Saturday at AAA North Penn for their open house celebration from 9 till noon. It's going to be nice out. Make sure you stop over. So much to see and do. Something for everyone, from raffles, giveaways, Dairy Queen ice cream coupons, free touch a truck for the kids. If you're planning on a vacation or you're thinking about a vacay in 2027, now's the time to start planning. Somebody there at AAA will definitely help you with all of that. And there's going to be Minions. Minions are going to be roaming around, and Cracked Bean Coffee Bar. You can grab some coffee from them, and we'll have a huge summer fun prize pack too. So we hope to see you out for that. That's this Saturday, 9 till noon at AAA North Penn, their open house celebration in the South Williamsport with WILQ.
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1: Some clouds early tonight, then clear late. The low down to 54 in the city and 50 in outlying areas. Plenty of sunshine, pleasant Thursday, the high of 81. Mostly sunny, warm Friday, the high of 83. Sun, some clouds, pleasantly warm Saturday, the high of 85. Then Sunday, partly sunny, warm and more humid with an afternoon thunderstorm around, the high of 84 to round out the weekend. AccuWeather anytime at WILQ.com. I'm meteorologist Jason Catarina.

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0: Chris Young on Country 105.1 WIOQ. 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

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Get up to date on news. It's Freddie Hammer during Carrie's Corner, weekday mornings after 5 a.m. Renounce Brooks and Dunn. My next broken heart on WIOQ.

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Sorry, sister, at the Circle K, her baby number two was on her way. 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
5: I'm meteorologist Joe Lundberg with your KFC weekend weather update. On Saturday, expect mostly sunny skies with a high of 81 degrees. Sunday will be partly sunny with a chance of a couple of afternoon thunderstorms and a high of 84 degrees. 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
6: Some clouds early tonight, then clear late. The low down to 54 in the city and 50 in outlying areas. Plenty of sunshine, pleasant Thursday, the high of 81. Mostly sunny, warm Friday, the high of 83. Sun, some clouds, pleasantly warm Saturday, the high of 85. Then Sunday, partly sunny, warm and more humid with an afternoon thunderstorm around, the high of 84 to round out the weekend. AccuWeather anytime at WILQ.com. I'm meteorologist Jason Caterina.
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